0: And Marissa McFadden with the full story.
1: Asher and RCMP say two businesses were broken into early Monday morning, with police later finding a vehicle reported stolen from a local business near a rural property in the RM of West Interlake. The man was arrested without incident and faces several charges, including taking a motor vehicle without consent and dangerous operation. From the Portage Online Newsroom, I'm Marissa McFadden.
0: Diesel prices in Manitoba have climbed above $2.50 a liter, while the provincial average for gasoline has reached about $1.86 a liter. Gas Buddy Petroleum analyst Patrick DeHaan says drivers could see some relief once refinery issues are resolved.
2: They do expect that prices would come back down, but of course they will still remain quite elevated compared to where they normally would be.
0: DeHaan says diesel prices are also setting new records across Canada. You don't need a classic Corvette or Ferrari to join a car cruise rolling across the Pembina Valley tomorrow. The third annual N49 Cruise for Hope will travel from Altona to Morden, where Stephen Street will host a show and shine, food trucks, and live music. Organizer Chris Dirksen says the event is open to vehicles that mean something to their owners.
3: It doesn't have to be exotic or whatever. If it's special to you, the driver, it should be at the show.
0: The event raises money for Pembina Counseling Center, and you can get the full N49 story at portageonline.com. That was the sound heard last night in Portage-la-Prairie as reports of what seemed like gunshots were heard. Residents lit up social media, and Portage-la-Prairie RCMP Sergeant Tim Connell says RCMP investigated and found another source for the noise.
4: It was determined to be fireworks in a parking lot nearby.
0: Officers searched the area and found smoke lingering in a parking lot along with discarded fireworks. Police seized and disposed of them. Two Notre Dame de Lourdes cousins already know where they hope their futures will take them. Cole and Noah Prige are the same age and attend the same grade 11 class and represent the sixth generation of their farming family. Noah says watching the entire growing season unfold is a big part of what draws him to agriculture. Both cousins plan to complete two-year agriculture diplomas after high school before returning to the family farm. Portage-la-Prairie residents can once again take advantage of free curbside yard waste collection as the city moves into fall. The program began earlier this week and includes six collection cycles running through to October 27th. Residents can put out leaves, grass, and garden waste in clear plastic or brown compostable bags. Public Works Superintendent Paul Zeisman says keeping garbage out of the compost stream is important for both staff and equipment. Residents are also reminded that bulky waste collection is scheduled for September 21st through 25th. News on the go. Download the Portage Online app. Tonight mainly cloudy, good chance of showers this evening and after midnight. Fog will develop overnight. We'll have a low of 12. Tomorrow a mix of sun and cloud, and that'll clear late in the afternoon. Fog will be gone throughout the morning, and wind will become north at 20 in the afternoon, high of 19. UV index is 5 or moderate, and tomorrow night is clear with a low of 6. Sunday's a mix of sun and cloud, high of 19, and Sunday night clear, low of 6. Sun or storm, find the area's official forecast through the Portage Online app. I'm Mike Bloom.
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0: You ever feel like you're the last one to know what's going on? 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
5: Tonight, mainly cloudy. Good chance of showers this evening and after midnight. Fog will develop overnight. We'll have a low of 12. Tomorrow, a mix of sun and cloud, and that'll clear late in the afternoon. Fog will be gone throughout the morning, and wind will become north at 20 in the afternoon, high of 19. UV index is 5 or moderate, and tomorrow night is clear with a low of 6. Sunday's a mix of sun and cloud, high of 19, and Sunday night clear, low of 6. Sun or storm, find the area's official forecast through the Portage Online app. I'm Mike Bloom.

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7: Tonight, mainly cloudy. Good chance of showers this evening and after midnight. Fog will develop overnight. We'll have a low of 12. Tomorrow, a mix of sun and cloud, and that'll clear late in the afternoon. Fog will be gone throughout the morning, and wind will become north at 20 in the afternoon, high of 19. UV index is 5 or moderate, and tomorrow night is clear with a low of 6. Sunday's a mix of sun and cloud, high of 19, and Sunday night clear, low of 6. Sun or storm, find the area's official forecast through the Portage Online app. I'm Mike Bloom.

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1: Good evening, I'm Mike Bloom. Pembina Valley RCMP are asking for the public's help after three UTVs were stolen from an auto dealership on Highway 3 in the arm of Stanley early Monday morning. Portage Online's Marissa McFadden has the story.
2: Police say a suspect broke into the compound just after 5 a.m. and drove three side-by-side vehicles away. One was later found abandoned, but two remain missing. Anyone with information about the stolen UTVs or believes they may have information about the break-ins is asked to contact Pembina Valley RCMP. For Portage Online News, I'm Marissa McFadden.
1: Manitoba drivers are feeling the pinch at the pumps, with gasoline prices jumping by nearly 20 cents a liter at some locations. Petroleum analyst Patrick DeHaan with Gas Buddy says a power outage at a Chicago area refinery is a major factor behind the recent increase.
3: That unexpected disruption has led to tens of millions of liters of fuel that have not been able to be produced as a result of that power outage.
1: He says other factors, including geopolitical tensions, are also putting pressure on fuel prices. The N49 Cruise for Hope is hitting the road for its third year on Saturday in support of Pembina Counseling Center. The route starts in Altona with stops in Winkler and Carmen before the cars roll in.

0: particular area.
1: Officers found discarded fireworks at the scene, and the items were seized and disposed of, with police determining fireworks had caused the sounds. Cole and Noah Prigé shared the same grade 11 classroom, a love of farming, and plenty of time on the hockey rink. The sixth-generation farming cousins were still going through team tryouts during CFRY's harvest lunch visit. If they end up playing against one another, they say the friendly family competition will become a little more intense. Both cousins plan to complete two-year agriculture diplomas after high school before returning to the family farm. Fall maintenance is getting underway across Portage la Prairie, with residents also able to use the city's seasonal yard waste collection program. The free curbside service runs through to October 27th, giving residents an opportunity to dispose of leaves, grass, and garden waste. The city says the material is taken to its compost site for processing. Public Works Superintendent Paul Ziesman says residents will also notice seasonal work taking place in parks and along city streets. The city is also preparing for bulky waste collection from September 21st through the 25th. Stay connected and stream us anytime and anywhere by downloading the Portage Online app today.
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1: Tonight, mainly cloudy. Good chance of showers this evening and after midnight. Fog will develop overnight. We'll have a low of 12. Tomorrow, a mix of sun and cloud, and that'll clear late in the afternoon. Fog will be gone throughout the morning, and wind will become north at 20 in the afternoon, high of 19. UV index is 5 or moderate, and tomorrow night is clear with a low of 6. Sunday's a mix of sun and cloud, high of 19, and Sunday night clear, low of 6. Sun or storm, find the area's official forecast through the Portage Online app. I'm Mike Bloom.
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2: Tonight mainly cloudy, good chance of showers this evening and after midnight. Fog will develop overnight, we'll have a low of 12. Tomorrow a mix of sun and cloud and that'll clear late in the afternoon. Fog will be gone throughout the morning and wind will become north at 20 in the afternoon, high of 19. UV index is 5 or moderate and tomorrow night is clear with a low of 6. Sunday's a mix of sun and cloud, high of 19 and Sunday night clear, low of 6. Sun or storm, find the area's official forecast through the Portage Online app. I'm Mike Bloom.

A warm welcome to our program, Prophecy for Today, where we study biblical prophecy and its application to our daily life. It's a wonderful day to worship God. I'm William Steves. Let's pray. Dear Heavenly Father, I rejoice today in the precious gift of your eternal word. I thank you that you are a God who has chosen to reveal yourself to us with your perfect truth. And I pray that you would help us as we study your truth today. Draw us closer to you as we listen to the preaching of your truth. And it's in Jesus' name we pray. Amen.

Maranatha, friends, the Lord is coming. Today's letter comes from British Columbia. Our listener writes, I've been a faithful listener of the People's Gospel Hour for many years. I am blessed to continue to be able to hear your messages. May God continue to reward your ministry. We praise the Lord for your gracious prayers, listener. Genesis 3:15. And I will put enmity between thee and the woman, and between thy seed and her seed. It shall bruise thy head, and thou shalt bruise his heel. Theologians sometimes know this passage as the Proto-Evangelium, which means first gospel. All the way back in Genesis, God is already promising that he will send someone who will defeat the tempter. Satan, from the beginning, has labored to destroy and defile the work of God. God promises the tempter that he will be defeated. Of course, we know that this prophecy refers to Christ, the one who was both God and man, and who fully triumphs over Satan. Our God reigns as king over time and eternity. From the moment that sin entered into the world, the triumph over sin was already planned and ordained. We know that God makes all things work together for his perfect plan, and even the fall of man cannot undo the perfect eternal plan of God. Although sin corrupted and marred the perfection of God's creation, nevertheless, he still, in his majesty, accomplishes his own glory through it. You're listening to Prophecy for Today. I'm William Steves. The September edition of the Gospel Standard is available upon request. We here at the People's Gospel Hour would be blessed to hear from you. 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Our mailing address is the People's Gospel Hour, Post Office Box 1660, Halifax, Nova Scotia, Canada, B3J3A1. And our United States address is the People's Gospel Hour, Post Office Box 55862, Boston, Massachusetts 02205.

0: And now, the familiar voice of Pastor Perry F. Rockwood, who is at home with the Lord.
1: Shall we pray? Father in heaven, I pray for the broadcast today in other lands, and I pray for each dear listener. Thou dost know the need of every heart. For those who are not saved, I pray Thou wilt draw them to Thyself. For those who are saved, Thou wilt encourage them today and build them up in the most holy faith. I pray for everyone listening in, and I pray today for the needs of the broadcast. In Jesus' name, amen. A Chicago judge made an all-time record by granting 12 divorces a day for 12 months. He is quoted as saying, quote, "I shudder when I think what the future holds in store for our youth if divorce continues to increase within the next decade as in the last. I am not proud of my record. It causes me concern and sadness. I fear for our youth because the home is the bulwark of the nation. The family union is that upon which the entire social structure rests. Divorce is serious because it destroys that unit." This same judge offers an excellent remedy. I quote, "There is one solution of which I am sure. That is the return of the good old Christian virtues and the good old Christian type of family life which once was the rule of our nation. This will curb the causes of divorce, I am certain." Now, in order to encourage a return to the good old Christian type of family life, I would first of all suggest a regular daily family altar. This is a time when the family read the Bible and pray together. It is a time to teach the children God's Word. Let the child's heart, ears, and eyes be filled with the Word of God even before he is able to think for himself. Children receive impressions long before they have the power of thinking and understanding. These impressions provide the mold into which his thoughts will later be cast. I remember years ago, the late J. Edgar Hoover, who was a very strong supporter of the family altar, said something like this, "Our nation is sadly in need of a rebirth of the simple life. I return to the days when God was a part of every household, when families arose in the morning with a prayer on their lips and ended the day by gathering together to place themselves in His care. If there is hope for the future of the nation, if there is to be peace and happiness in our homes, then we as a nation must return to God and the practice of family prayer." I believe this is really important. I was brought up in an old Scotch community, and I know this, that most of those Scotch families had the family altar. The father would read the Word of God, the family would pray, and really, it had a tremendous influence. The Bible says, "Train up a child in the way he should go, and when he is old, he will not depart from it." Proverbs 22:6. Yes. And in Ephesians 6:4 it says, "Ye fathers, provoke not your children to wrath, but bring them up in the nurture and admonition of the Lord." To nurture means to educate or to train. To give admonition means to give counsel or advice. Paul could say to Timothy, 2 Timothy 3:15, "And that from a child thou hast known the holy scriptures, which are able to make thee wise unto salvation through faith which is in Christ Jesus." What a blessing it is to lead the children to a knowledge of the Bible which is able to make them wise unto salvation through faith in the cross work of our Lord Jesus Christ. One of the most remarkable laws of God's universe is that we lose what we hold and keep what we give away. The farmer must give his seed into the ground in order to reap a harvest. Jesus said, "For whosoever will save his life shall lose it. But whosoever shall lose his life for my sake in the Gospels, the same shall save it." Mark 8:35. We are all selfish by nature. Selfishness is a real enemy of a happy marriage. When we see a fault in a loved one, what should we do? Criticize? Nag? No, we must go quietly to the Lord. An elderly man, after being saved, prayed for his wife, who was subject to spells of jealousy. As he prayed, he discovered two things. One, that he was able to keep sweetly quiet when she lost her temper and spoke harsh words. 2, that after several months, her spells of jealousy decreased in frequency and intensity. Finally, they ceased. Under the blessing of daily loving prayer, her life was beautifully changed. We all have faults. It is very important that marriage partners seek to understand each other. Such an understanding will help a husband and wife to overlook each other's shortcomings. There are several reasons for fault finding. 1, physical tiredness or a rundown condition. 2, sorrow that has turned to bitterness with the passing of the years. 3, loneliness, the wife so often alone with the children or even without children. 4, an inferiority complex. This very common problem requires a sympathetic response on the part of the other partner. When a disagreement arises, it is important for either husband or wife to be meek and quiet in order to avoid a fight or a nasty atmosphere. Loving respect one for the other is the secret of harmony in the home. Love never faileth. Both husband and wife must accept each other as being very human, with many virtues but not faultless. God gives the proper Christian spirit to deal with every home. He says, put on, therefore, as the elect of God, holy and beloved, bowels of mercies, kindness, humbleness of mind, meekness, long-suffering. Now, it's very important that both husband and wife do not get angry at the same time. My, we need to face this in a practical way. Yes, and of course, the home needs loving discipline. Oh, so much love is needed, and discipline. Children must be taught to obey, but they must be given an abundance of love. And so I trust that these messages will be an encouragement to you. If you'd like to have them in print, ask for them by name, How to Have a Happy Home. We'd love to hear from you. We trust the broadcast is a blessing. If you'd like to be saved, Jesus said, Him that cometh unto me, I will in no wise cast out. This broadcast is sponsored by the People's Gospel Hour, Halifax, Nova Scotia, Canada, B3J3A1. Our United States address, the People's Gospel Hour, Box 55862, Boston, Massachusetts, 02205. 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
9: Tonight, mainly cloudy. Good chance of showers this evening and after midnight. Fog will develop overnight. We'll have a low of 12. Tomorrow a mix of sun and cloud, and that'll clear late in the afternoon. Fog will be gone throughout the morning, and wind will become north at 20 in the afternoon, high of 19. UV index is 5 or moderate, and tomorrow night is clear with a low of 6. Sunday's a mix of sun and cloud, high of 19, and Sunday night clear, low of 6. Sun or storm, find the area's official forecast through the Portage Online app. I'm Mike Bloom.
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1: Tonight, mainly cloudy. Good chance of showers this evening and after midnight. Fog will develop overnight. We'll have a low of 12. Tomorrow, a mix of sun and cloud, and that'll clear late in the afternoon. Fog will be gone throughout the morning, and wind will become north at 20 in the afternoon, high of 19. UV index is 5 or moderate, and tomorrow night is clear with a low of 6. Sunday's a mix of sun and cloud, high of 19, and Sunday night clear, low of 6. Sun or storm, find the area's official forecast through the Portage Online app. I'm Mike Bloom.

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5: Tonight, mainly cloudy. Good chance of showers this evening and after midnight. Fog will develop overnight. We'll have a low of 12. Tomorrow, a mix of sun and cloud, and that'll clear late in the afternoon. Fog will be gone throughout the morning, and wind will become north at 20 in the afternoon, high of 19. UV index is 5 or moderate, and tomorrow night is clear with a low of 6. Sunday's a mix of sun and cloud, high of 19, and Sunday night clear, low of 6. Sun or storm, find the area's official forecast through the Portage Online app. I'm Mike Bloom.

0: 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I'm your new principal, Brittany, from CFRY 920.
1: Huh? What's going on?
0: 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I'm here for Classroom of the Month.
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4: Tonight, mainly cloudy. Good chance of showers this evening and after midnight. Fog will develop overnight. We'll have a low of 12. Tomorrow, a mix of sun and cloud, and that'll clear late in the afternoon. Fog will be gone throughout the morning, and wind will become north at 20 in the afternoon, high of 19. UV index is 5 or moderate. And tomorrow night is clear with a low of 6. Sunday's a mix of sun and cloud, high of 19, and Sunday night clear, low of 6. Sun or storm, find the area's official forecast through the Portage Online app. I'm Mike Bloom.

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1: Tonight, mainly cloudy. Good chance of showers this evening and after midnight. Fog will develop overnight. We'll have a low of 12. Tomorrow, a mix of sun and cloud, and that'll clear late in the afternoon. Fog will be gone throughout the morning, and wind will become north at 20 in the afternoon, high of 19. UV index is 5 or moderate, and tomorrow night is clear with a low of 6. Sunday's a mix of sun and cloud, high of 19, and Sunday night clear, low of 6. Sun or storm, find the area's official forecast through the Portage Online app. I'm Mike Bloom.

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2: Tonight, mainly cloudy. Good chance of showers this evening and after midnight. Fog will develop overnight. We'll have a low of 12. Tomorrow, a mix of sun and cloud, and that'll clear late in the afternoon. Fog will be gone throughout the morning, and wind will become north at 20 in the afternoon, high of 19. UV index is 5 or moderate, and tomorrow night is clear with a low of 6. Sunday's a mix of sun and cloud, high of 19, and Sunday night clear, low of 6. Sun or storm, find the area's official forecast through the Portage Online app. I'm Mike Bloom.

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5: Tonight, mainly cloudy. Good chance of showers this evening and after midnight. Fog will develop overnight. We'll have a low of 12. Tomorrow, a mix of sun and cloud, and that'll clear late in the afternoon. Fog will be gone throughout the morning, and wind will become north at 20 in the afternoon, high of 19. UV index is 5 or moderate, and tomorrow night is clear with a low of 6. Sunday's a mix of sun and cloud, high of 19, and Sunday night clear, low of 6. Sun or storm, find the area's official forecast through the Portage Online app. I'm Mike Bloom.

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We get it. So are we. 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
1: Tonight, mainly cloudy. Good chance of showers this evening and after midnight. Fog will develop overnight. We'll have a low of 12. Tomorrow, a mix of sun and cloud, and that'll clear late in the afternoon. Fog will be gone throughout the morning, and wind will become north at 20 in the afternoon, high of 19. UV index is 5 or moderate, and tomorrow night is clear with a low of 6. Sunday's a mix of sun and cloud, high of 19, and Sunday night clear, low of 6. Sun or storm, find the area's official forecast through the Portage Online app. I'm Mike Bloom.

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1: Tonight, mainly cloudy. Good chance of showers this evening and after midnight. Fog will develop overnight. We'll have a low of 12. Tomorrow, a mix of sun and cloud, and that'll clear late in the afternoon. Fog will be gone throughout the morning, and wind will become north at 20 in the afternoon, high of 19. UV index is 5 or moderate, and tomorrow night is clear with a low of 6. Sunday's a mix of sun and cloud, high of 19, and Sunday night clear, low of 6. Sun or storm, find the area's official forecast through the Portage Online app. I'm Mike Bloom.

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3: Tonight, mainly cloudy. Good chance of showers this evening and after midnight. Fog will develop overnight. We'll have a low of 12. Tomorrow, a mix of sun and cloud, and that'll clear late in the afternoon. Fog will be gone throughout the morning, and wind will become north at 20 in the afternoon, high of 19. UV index is 5 or moderate, and tomorrow night is clear with a low of 6. Sunday's a mix of sun and cloud, high of 19, and Sunday night clear, low of 6. Sun or storm, find the area's official forecast through the Portage Online app. I'm Mike Bloom.

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1: Later this morning, a mix of sun and cloud, clearing late this afternoon. Fog will disappear this morning. The high of 19, UV index 5 or moderate. Tonight is clear with a low of 6. Tomorrow, a mix of sun and cloud and a high of 19. Tomorrow night, clear, low of 6. Monday, sunny with a high of 21, and Monday night, clear, low of 8. 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
7: Later this morning, a mix of sun and cloud, clearing late this afternoon. Fog will disappear this morning. The high of 19, UV index 5 or moderate. Tonight is clear with a low of 6. Tomorrow, a mix of sun and cloud and a high of 19. Tomorrow night, clear, low of 6. Monday, sunny with a high of 21, and Monday night, clear, low of 8. 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
1: Later this morning, a mix of sun and cloud, clearing late this afternoon. Fog will disappear this morning. The high of 19, UV index 5 or moderate. Tonight is clear with a low of 6. Tomorrow, a mix of sun and cloud and a high of 19. Tomorrow night, clear, low of 6. Monday, sunny with a high of 21, and Monday night, clear, low of 8. 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
1: Later this morning, a mix of sun and cloud, clearing late this afternoon. Fog will disappear this morning. The high of 19, UV index 5 or moderate. Tonight is clear with a low of 6. Tomorrow, a mix of sun and cloud and a high of 19. Tomorrow night, clear, low of 6. Monday, sunny with a high of 21, and Monday night, clear, low of 8. 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
2: Later this morning, a mix of sun and cloud, clearing late this afternoon. Fog will disappear this morning. The high of 19, UV index 5 or moderate. Tonight is clear with a low of 6. Tomorrow, a mix of sun and cloud and a high of 19. Tomorrow night, clear, low of 6. Monday, sunny with a high of 21, and Monday night, clear, low of 8. 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
2: Later this morning, a mix of sun and cloud. Clearing late this afternoon. Fog will disappear this morning. The high of 19, UV index 5 or moderate. Tonight is clear with a low of 6. Tomorrow, a mix of sun and cloud and a high of 19. Tomorrow night, clear, low of 6. Monday, sunny with a high of 21, and Monday night, clear, low of 8. 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
1: Later this morning, a mix of sun and cloud, clearing late this afternoon. Fog will disappear this morning. The high of 19, UV index 5 or moderate. Tonight is clear with a low of 6. Tomorrow, a mix of sun and cloud and a high of 19. Tomorrow night, clear, low of 6. Monday, sunny with a high of 21, and Monday night, clear, low of 8. 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
6: Later this morning, a mix of sun and cloud, clearing late this afternoon. Fog will disappear this morning. The high of 19, UV index 5 or moderate. Tonight is clear with a low of 6. Tomorrow, a mix of sun and cloud and a high of 19. Tomorrow night, clear, low of 6. Monday, sunny with a high of 21, and Monday night, clear, low of 8. 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
2: Later this morning, a mix of sun and cloud, clearing late this afternoon. Fog will disappear this morning. The high of 19, UV index 5 or moderate. Tonight is clear with a low of 6. Tomorrow, a mix of sun and cloud and a high of 19. Tomorrow night, clear, low of 6. Monday, sunny with a high of 21, and Monday night, clear, low of 8. 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
1: Later this morning, a mix of sun and cloud, clearing late this afternoon. Fog will disappear this morning. The high of 19, UV index 5 or moderate. Tonight is clear with a low of 6. Tomorrow, a mix of sun and cloud and a high of 19. Tomorrow night, clear, low of 6. Monday, sunny with a high of 21, and Monday night, clear, low of 8. 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
1: Later this morning, a mix of sun and cloud, clearing late this afternoon. Fog will disappear this morning. The high of 19, UV index 5 or moderate. Tonight is clear with a low of 6. Tomorrow, a mix of sun and cloud and a high of 19. Tomorrow night, clear, low of 6. Monday, sunny with a high of 21, and Monday night, clear, low of 8. 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
2: Speed weather.
3: Later this morning, a mix of sun and cloud. Clearing late this afternoon, fog will disappear this morning. The high of 19, UV index 5 or moderate. Tonight is clear with a low of 6. Tomorrow, a mix of sun and cloud and a high of 19. Tomorrow night, clear, low of 6. Monday, sunny with a high of 21. And Monday night, clear, low of 8. 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
1: Later this morning, a mix of sun and cloud, clearing late this afternoon. Fog will disappear this morning. The high of 19, UV index 5 or moderate. Tonight is clear with a low of 6. Tomorrow, a mix of sun and cloud and a high of 19. Tomorrow night, clear, low of 6. Monday, sunny with a high of 21, and Monday night, clear, low of 8. 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
1: Huh? What's going on?
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7: Later this morning, a mix of sun and cloud, clearing late this afternoon. Fog will disappear this morning. The high of 19, UV index 5 or moderate. Tonight is clear with a low of 6. Tomorrow, a mix of sun and cloud and a high of 19. Tomorrow night, clear, low of 6. Monday, sunny with a high of 21, and Monday night, clear, low of 8. 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

0: We know you're busy. You've got work, kids, hobbies, maybe a cat that thinks it's the boss. We get it. That's why we're busy too, gathering all the day's local news and stuffing it into one handy-dandy email just for you. 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
1: Later this morning, a mix of sun and cloud, clearing late this afternoon. Fog will disappear this morning. The high of 19, UV index 5 or moderate. Tonight is clear with a low of 6. Tomorrow, a mix of sun and cloud and a high of 19. Tomorrow night, clear, low of 6. Monday, sunny with a high of 21, and Monday night, clear, low of 8. 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
1: Later this morning, a mix of sun and cloud, clearing late this afternoon. Fog will disappear this morning. The high of 19, UV index 5 or moderate. Tonight is clear with a low of 6. Tomorrow, a mix of sun and cloud and a high of 19. Tomorrow night, clear, low of 6. Monday, sunny with a high of 21, and Monday night, clear, low of 8. 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
2: Later this morning, a mix of sun and cloud, clearing late this afternoon. Fog will disappear this morning. The high of 19, UV index 5 or moderate. Tonight is clear with a low of 6. Tomorrow, a mix of sun and cloud and a high of 19. Tomorrow night, clear, low of 6. Monday, sunny with a high of 21, and Monday night, clear, low of 8. 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
2: Later this morning, a mix of sun and cloud, clearing late this afternoon. Fog will disappear this morning. The high of 19, UV index 5 or moderate. Tonight is clear with a low of 6. Tomorrow, a mix of sun and cloud and a high of 19. Tomorrow night, clear, low of 6. Monday, sunny with a high of 21, and Monday night, clear, low of 8. 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
1: Good morning, I'm Judy Peters. A high today of 19 degrees. Your forecast is coming up. Concerns about conditions at Portage's existing hospital continue as the community waits for the new facility to open. Portage Online's Mike Bloom has more.
2: Portage resident Doug Blythe recently spent 23 days in the current hospital and says the delay doesn't make sense to him.
3: Absolutely, they should be in there. It's ready to go, and the staff have been over there training. Like, everything is prepped. No reason why they haven't gone yet.
2: He adds he'd like to see the new Portage Regional Health Center put into use as soon as possible. From the Portage Online Newsroom, I'm Mike Bloom.
1: Manitobans have raised more than $190,000 for Cancer Care Manitoba through Lemonade Stands for Hope this summer. More than 350 stands were held across the province, about 40 more than last year. The Cancer Care Manitoba Foundation says the money supports local cancer research, clinical trial access, and support programs for people with cancer and their families. Laura Curtis, Director of Marketing and Communications, says these donations make big impacts on Manitobans facing cancer.
4: You know, the programs that have impacted them, whether they've been able to receive some type of emotional support or peer support during their cancer experience, or perhaps they've had access to a newer treatment that wasn't available a number of years ago.
1: The final 2026 total is expected to rise as more donations come in. The 2026 Carmen Terry Fox Run moves forward tomorrow. Here's Portage Online's Marissa McFadden with the story.
5: Linda Sylvester is the run organizer for the Terry Fox Run event in Carmen. She says registration is at 1 p.m. and start time 1:30.
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1: Manitoba drivers are feeling the pinch at the pumps, with gasoline prices jumping by nearly 20 cents a liter at some locations. Petroleum analyst Patrick DeHaan with Gas Buddy says a power outage at a Chicago area refinery is a major factor behind the recent increase.
7: That unexpected disruption has led to tens of millions of liters of fuel that have not been able to be produced as a result of that power outage.
1: He says other factors, including geopolitical tensions, are also putting pressure on fuel prices. You'll find more on these stories at Portage Online and in your inbox when you subscribe to the Daily News. A mix of sun and cloud today with a high of 19 degrees. Clear tonight with overnight fog patches and plus 5. Tomorrow, a mix of sun and cloud, a high of 17. Then for Monday and Tuesday, it'll be sunny with highs of 21. Current weather conditions and the 7-day forecast can be found anytime on the Napa Auto Parts Portage of Prairie weather page on your Portage Online app. I'm Judy Peters.
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0: much, Tricia Yearwood and Garth Brooks were your road leads right here on this Saturday morning. I'm Chris Kitchen here with you at CFRY, Real Country Radio. What's the last weekend of summer, folks? On Monday, we officially turn things over to autumn and let that run for a little bit before winter is here. Lots of stuff happening in and around Portage, including a fair in McGregor. They started yesterday, the McGregor Fall Festival. You can check things out all day today. And in Keystone Center in Brandon, it's their first ever Wheat City Fall Festival. And the cool thing about that one, you can catch those midway rides for the last time.
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0: 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That's George Canyon with Let It Out. And I'm Chris Kitchen with you on this Saturday morning. Lots of stuff happening today. Let's take a look at a partial list. I'll have to do the second half at the next break. 8 o'clock this morning, PRRA Fitness Days are happening at Stride Place. That's Fitness Days 2026. At 10 o'clock this morning, Wings and Wheels are going to be going on at the Flying Club. That's at the end of 9th Street Northwest. Fly in, feast, and fuel your love for classic cars. 10:30 this morning, it's Lego Club with Mr. Jeff at the Portage Library. And at 12:30 this afternoon, the Manitoba Fiddling Association's annual fiddling contest is happening at the Herman Pryor Activity Center.
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4: For 70 years, CFRY has been telling the stories that shaped Portage La Prairie. This is 70 years of news. Coco Platts is one of Portage's most established neighborhoods, a place of homes, families, schools, and a community rec center. But in 1959, much of that land south of Crescent Lake was still farmland and marshy bush. Developer John Christensen recalled that the idea began when farmer George Wilkinson, who has a street named after him, walked into his office looking for someone who would develop the property for Portage.
5: I went out, got an airplane, and flew over and saw exactly what was involved in the land and all that. I saw all the lakefront and all the area that was in there, and it looked like an ideal setting for a subdivision. So we made a deal with George, and we spent another 15 years trying to make it pay.
4: Christensen bought the property with his brothers, Arden and Conrad. It was a gamble. Not everyone believed it would work.
5: Everybody said we were crazy when we bought it, and we probably were. But it's now come to look pretty good.
4: Bringing sewer and water service into the new subdivision became an expensive struggle. The brothers serviced a small section, sold the lots, and then poured the proceeds into the next section. The neighborhood developed slowly. Crescent View School opened in 1969, and the final remaining lot was not sold until 2006, although the area continues to expand today. What began as a risky idea eventually became home to generations of Portage families, and something even Christensen had trouble imagining when those first modest homes went up.
5: Well, it's kind of gratifying, but it certainly is a surprise to me, because when I left there, I was building houses 1,100, 1,200 square feet and having trouble selling them. 3 years later, everything turned around, and houses started growing, and income started growing, and mortgages started growing. And good heavens, the houses are built there now. You rival some on Wellington Crescent. I mean, it's really amazing what's turned out there.
4: From farmland to a thriving neighborhood, that's one more story from CFRY's 70 Years of News. You can read the entire story at portageonline.com.
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7: A mix of sun and cloud today with a high of 19 degrees. Clear tonight with overnight fog patches and plus 5. Tomorrow, a mix of sun and cloud, a high of 17. Then for Monday and Tuesday, it'll be sunny with highs of 21. Current weather conditions and the 7-day forecast can be found anytime on the Napa Auto Parts Portage of Prairie weather page on your Portage online app. I'm Judy Peters.

hope she came to see him one last time. Oh, and we all wondered if she would. And it kept running through my mind. This time, he's over her for good.

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1: Good morning, I'm Judy Peters. A high today of 19 degrees. Your forecast is coming up. Concerns about conditions at Portage's existing hospital continue as the community waits for the new facility to open. Portage Online's Mike Bloom has more.
2: Portage resident Doug Blythe recently spent 23 days in the current hospital and says the delay doesn't make sense to him.
3: Absolutely, they should be in there. It's ready to go, and the staff have been over there training. Like, everything is prepped. No reason why they haven't gone yet.
2: He adds he'd like to see the new Portage Regional Health Center put into use as soon as possible. From the Portage Online Newsroom, I'm Mike Bloom.
1: Manitobans have raised more than $190,000 for Cancer Care Manitoba through Lemonade Stands for Hope this summer. More than 350 stands were held across the province, about 40 more than last year. The Cancer Care Manitoba Foundation says the money supports local cancer research, clinical trial access, and support programs for people with cancer and their families. Laura Curtis, Director of Marketing and Communications, says these donations make big impacts on Manitobans facing cancer.
4: You know, the programs that have impacted them, whether they've been able to receive some type of emotional support or peer support during their cancer experience, or perhaps they've had access to a newer treatment that wasn't available a number of years ago.
1: The final 2026 total is expected to rise as more donations come in. The 2026 Carmen Terry Fox Run moves forward tomorrow. Here's Portage Online's Marissa McFadden with the story.
5: Linda Sylvester is the run organizer for the Terry Fox Run event in Carmen. She says registration is at 1 p.m. and start time 1:30.
6: You can come early so that you can listen to Flat Top and Company on the stage, and there'll be a raffle and t-shirts for sale and just good conversation.
5: Silver collection or donations to the Terry Fox Run Foundation are also appreciated. From the Portage Online Newsroom, I'm Marissa McFadden.
1: Manitoba drivers are feeling the pinch at the pumps, with gasoline prices jumping by nearly 20 cents a liter at some locations. Petroleum analyst Patrick DeHaan with Gas Buddy says a power outage at a Chicago area refinery is a major factor behind the recent increase.
7: That unexpected disruption has led to tens of millions of liters of fuel that have not been able to be produced as a result of that power outage.
1: He says other factors, including geopolitical tensions, are also putting pressure on fuel prices. You'll find more on these stories at Portage Online and in your inbox when you subscribe to the Daily News.
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1: A mix of sun and cloud today with a high of 19 degrees. Clear tonight with overnight fog patches and plus 5. Tomorrow, a mix of sun and cloud, a high of 17. Then for Monday and Tuesday, it'll be sunny with highs of 21. Current weather conditions and the 7-day forecast can be found anytime on the Napa Auto Parts Portage of Prairie weather page on your Portage Online app. I'm Judy Peters.

0: That's Hank Williams Jr. with Family Tradition right here on CFRY Real Country Radio. Morning, everybody. I'm Chris Kitchen here with you on this Saturday morning. This afternoon, lots of activities happening. If you want to take out a trip to Treherne, the Second Chance Car Museum will be open at 1 o'clock. A great way to see some vintage autos. Or this morning, you can go see some vintage autos out at the Flying Club. It's Wings and Wheels happening at the end of 9th Street Northwest. That starts at 10 o'clock. At 1 this afternoon, you can go medicine picking with Jenna. That's happening at Huddle Portage. And 3 o'clock this afternoon, the Portage Army Navy will be having a meet draw, 50-50 and chase the ace. 5 o'clock tonight, Gladstone Legion number 110 having their weekly Saturday meet draw and chase the ace. 7:30, you can check out the Christchurch Gospel Music Night. And finally, a Saturday is not a Saturday if we don't end things off with karaoke at the Portage Legion.
1: Before the memory fades, the headline comes back. 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
8: A mix of sun and cloud today with a high of 19 degrees. Clear tonight with overnight fog patches and plus 5. Tomorrow, a mix of sun and cloud, a high of 17. Then for Monday and Tuesday, it'll be sunny with highs of 21. Current weather conditions and the 7-day forecast can be found anytime on the Napa Auto Parts Portage of Prairie weather page on your Portage online app. I'm Judy Peters.

0: It's Chris Kitchen here with you at CFRY on this Saturday morning. That's Aaron Prichette with Boat on the Water. And we're going to keep Saturday moving along. It's the last official weekend of the summer. As officially on Monday, we'll turn things over to fall time. There's lots of activities going on today. The McGregor Fall Festival is happening. All kinds of activities there. Wheat City Fall Festival at the Keystone Center in Brandon. And for a couple of other activities, you can check out the PRRA Fitness Days at Shrine Place. Wings and Wheels out at the Flying Club at the end of 9th Street Northwest. Classic cars are going to be out there. And the Lego Club with Mr. Jeff at the Portage Library. All of this happening here in our area. You can get full details by going on to portageonline.com and checking out the PharmaSave events calendar.
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1: Good morning, I'm Judy Peters. A few showers this morning with a high of 19 degrees. Your forecast details are coming up. Portage resident Doug Blythe is adding his voice to concerns surrounding the current Portage Hospital. After spending 23 days there himself, Blythe says reports of mold have him thinking about the potential health impact.
2: If one of those workers in there got sick from mold, and there could be 50 people in there suing. Why, I sure would.
1: Blythe says his message about the new Portage Regional Health Center is simple. He wants to see the facility opened. The Cancer Care Manitoba Foundation's Lemonade Stands for Hope campaign continues to grow. Portage Online's Marissa McFadden tells us more.
3: Laura Curtis, Director of Marketing and Communications, says more than 350 stands were held across Manitoba this summer, raising a little more than $190,000 so far.
4: We were really thrilled to see it grow once again this year.
3: The foundation says the money stays in Manitoba and helps support cancer research, clinical trials, and emotional and physical support programs. For Portage Online News, I'm Marissa McFadden.
1: Diesel prices in Manitoba have climbed above $2.50 a liter, while the provincial average for gasoline has reached about $1.86 a liter. Gas Buddy Petroleum analyst Patrick DeHaan says drivers could see some relief once refinery issues are resolved.
5: Once these refining issues get sorted out, I do expect that prices would come back down, but of course they will still remain quite elevated compared to where they normally would be.
1: DeHaan says diesel prices are also setting new records across Canada. The 2026 Carmentary Fox Run moves forward tomorrow. Registration is at 1 o'clock and the run starts at 1:30. Linda Sylvester is the run organizer in Carmen and describes the race day route.
6: So we start here, and if people are pressed for time, they can just go, but they can pick their own path because we have a beautiful pathway. So they can just follow along on the pathway. We have maps if they're new to Carmen, and they can just pick their own distance so that they want to go.
1: There's also free musical entertainment on stage for anyone to come and enjoy. 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A mix of sun and cloud today with a high of 19 degrees. Clear tonight with overnight fog patches and plus 5. Tomorrow, a mix of sun and cloud, a high of 17. Then for Monday and Tuesday, it'll be sunny with highs of 21. Current weather conditions and the 7-day forecast can be found anytime on the Napa Auto Parts Portage of Prairie weather page on your Portage Online app. I'm Judy Peters.
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just starting the 7 o'clock hour in one of Manitoba's longest running musical traditions. Well, it's returning to Portage this afternoon. It's the Manitoba Fiddling Association's annual fiddling contest. It's happening at the Herman Pryor Activity Center at 12:30. There'll be competitors ranging from 10 and under right through to the senior division and all kinds of finest fiddling talent you can ever see from across Manitoba. As I said, the opening ceremonies begin at 12:30. Admission, $15. And it's an incredible way to spend your Saturday afternoon while keeping Manitoba's old-time fiddling tradition alive and well.

0: That's Paul Brandt and the Journey right here on CFRY. I'm Chris Kitchen with you in this Saturday morning and taking a look at weather history for September the 19th. I was kind of curious what was going on before today. Of today, I guess. 28 degrees, and that's the highest temperature recorded back in 1970. Today, we may get to a high of 19. So, quite a bit off. In 1973, the lowest temperature recorded was minus one. And today, we'll get to 19, so we don't have to worry about that at all. And in 1985, 17 millimeters of rain fell on this day. And today is looking like it'd be a little cloudy, but sunshine is there and a high of 19.
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7: A mix of sun and cloud today with a high of 19 degrees. Clear tonight with overnight fog patches and plus 5. Tomorrow, a mix of sun and cloud, a high of 17. Then for Monday and Tuesday, it'll be sunny with highs of 21. Current weather conditions and the 7-day forecast can be found anytime on the Napa Auto Parts Portage of Prairie weather page on your Portage online app. I'm Judy Peters.

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1: Good morning, I'm Judy Peters. A few showers this morning with a high of 19 degrees. Your forecast details are coming up. Portage resident Doug Blythe is adding his voice to concerns surrounding the current Portage Hospital. After spending 23 days there himself, Blythe says reports of mold have him thinking about the potential health impact.
2: If one of those workers in there got sick from the mold, and there could be 50 people in there suing. Why, I sure would.
1: Blythe says his message about the new Portage Regional Health Center is simple. He wants to see the facility opened. The Cancer Care Manitoba Foundation's Lemonade Stands for Hope campaign continues to grow. Portage Online's Marissa McFadden tells us more.
3: Laura Curtis, Director of Marketing and Communications, says more than 350 stands were held across Manitoba this summer, raising a little more than $190,000 so far.
4: We were really thrilled to see it grow once again this year.
3: The foundation says the money stays in Manitoba and helps support cancer research, clinical trials, and emotional and physical support programs. For Portage Online News, I'm Marissa McFadden.
1: Diesel prices in Manitoba have climbed above $2.50 a liter, while the provincial average for gasoline has reached about $1.86 a liter. Gas Buddy Petroleum analyst Patrick DeHaan says drivers could see some relief once refinery issues are resolved.
5: Once these refining issues get sorted out, I do expect that prices would come back down, but of course they will still remain quite elevated compared to where they normally would be.
1: DeHaan says diesel prices are also setting new records across Canada. The 2026 Carmentary Fox Run moves forward tomorrow. Registration is at 1 o'clock and the run starts at 1:30. Linda Sylvester is the run organizer in Carmen and describes the race day route.
6: So we start here, and if people are pressed for time, they can just go, but they can pick their own path because we have a beautiful pathway. So they can just follow along on the pathway. We have maps if they're new to Carmen, and they can just pick their own distance so that they want to go.
1: There's also free musical entertainment on stage for anyone to come and enjoy. 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A mix of sun and cloud today with a high of 19 degrees. Clear tonight with overnight fog patches and plus 5. Tomorrow, a mix of sun and cloud, a high of 17. Then for Monday and Tuesday, it'll be sunny with highs of 21. Current weather conditions and the 7-day forecast can be found anytime on the Napa Auto Parts Portage of Prairie weather page on your Portage Online app. I'm Judy Peters.
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0: Don Williams, good old boys like me, right here on CFRY, Real Country Radio. I'm Chris Kitchen. It's Saturday morning, and it's official, folks. Monday is the first day of fall, autumn, whatever you want to call it. That means scientifically, we turn things over to fall, and we take a look at all the great things that come with that. Colorful leaves, cozy sweaters, and the absolute best, pumpkin spice. But one fall tradition has officially disappeared. 110 years gone. As of Thursday morning, this past Thursday morning, Manitoba is staying on Central Daylight Time year-round. It means we're not going to turn our clocks back on November 1st. We're not going to fall back. We're not going to spring forward. We're not going to do nothing. We're just going to stay where we are. How is that going to affect people? Well, according to the RCMP, they said they're going to have to wait and see because their records have, and whether it be coincidence or causation, the records have an increase of automobile accidents the day the time changes, or the day after the time changes, or however you want to look at it, morning after the night changes. So they'll be curious if that continues or doesn't happen. Interesting. So enjoy the first day of fall. Celebrate knowing there's no one less seasonal chore. Now there's one less seasonal chore waiting for you to do this year.
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2: A mix of sun and cloud today with a high of 19 degrees. Clear tonight with overnight fog patches and plus 5. Tomorrow, a mix of sun and cloud, a high of 17. Then for Monday and Tuesday, it'll be sunny with highs of 21. Current weather conditions and the 7-day forecast can be found anytime on the Napa Auto Parts Portage of Prairie weather page on your Portage online app. I'm Judy Peters.

0: rock this country from Shania Twain. Right here on CFRY, Real Country Radio. If you've been waiting for that chance to get rid of some of the bigger items out of your basement, you've been holding on to them since you missed the last go-round, well, the city of Boringer Prairie is giving bulky waste collection another go. It runs Monday through Friday next week. You can put your items at the curb on your regular collection day. But remember, each item must weigh less than 100 pounds. And appliances containing Freon must be professionally drained, tagged, or before they'll even be collected.
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3: Good morning, I'm Judy Peters. A high today of 19 degrees. Your forecast is coming up. Concerns about conditions at Portage's existing hospital continue as the community waits for the new facility to open. Portage Online's Mike Bloom has more.
4: Portage resident Doug Blythe recently spent 23 days in the current hospital and says the delay doesn't make sense to him.
5: Absolutely. Should be. It's ready to go, and the staff have been over there training. Like, everything is prepped. No reason why they haven't gone yet.
4: He adds he'd like to see the new Portage Regional Health Center put into use as soon as possible. From the Portage Online Newsroom, I'm Mike Bloom.
3: Manitobans have raised more than $190,000 for Cancer Care Manitoba through Lemonade Stands for Hope this summer. More than 350 stands were held across the province, about 40 more than last year. The Cancer Care Manitoba Foundation says the money supports local cancer research, clinical trial access, and support programs for people with cancer and their families. Laura Curtis, Director of Marketing and Communications, says these donations make big impacts on Manitobans facing cancer.
6: You know, the programs that have impacted them, whether they've been able to receive some type of emotional support or peer support during their cancer experience, or perhaps they've had access to a newer treatment that wasn't available a number of years ago.
3: The final 2026 total is expected to rise as more donations come in. The 2026 Carmen Terry Fox Run moves forward tomorrow. Here's Portage Online's Marissa McFadden with the story.
7: Linda Sylvester is the run organizer for the Terry Fox Run event in Carmen. She says registration is at 1 p.m. and start time 1:30.
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7: 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From the Portage Online Newsroom, I'm Marissa McFadden.
3: Manitoba drivers are feeling the pinch at the pumps, with gasoline prices jumping by nearly 20 cents a liter at some locations. Petroleum analyst Patrick DeHaan with Gas Buddy says a power outage at a Chicago-area refinery is a major factor behind the recent increase.
9: That unexpected disruption has led to tens of millions of liters of fuel that have not been able to be produced as a result of that power outage.
3: He says other factors, including geopolitical tensions, are also putting pressure on fuel prices. You'll find more on these stories at Portage Online and in your inbox when you subscribe to the Daily News. A mix of sun and cloud today with a high of 19 degrees. Clear tonight with overnight fog patches and plus 5. Tomorrow, a mix of sun and cloud, a high of 17. Then for Monday and Tuesday, it'll be sunny with highs of 21. Current weather conditions and the 7-day forecast can be found anytime on the Napa Auto Parts Portage of Prairie weather page on your Portage Online app. I'm Judy Peters.
1: You're busy. We get it. So are we. Gathering news and telling stories about our community. 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

0: Gene Watson asking the question, should I come home? Well, you definitely want to come home to us here on CFRY. I'm Chris Kitchen with you. It's the 8 o'clock hour on your Saturday morning. And a good Saturday morning to you all. Hope you're easing into the weekend with a fresh cup of coffee. And, of course, keeping us here on CFRY, we're going to bring you some great country music. Today, for those who care, I do, it's Batman Day. That's right. We're celebrating the Caped Crusader who first appeared in comics more than 85 years ago. That's older than me. Of course, Batman spends his nights watching over Gotham City, while I'm here watching over your Saturday morning. The biggest difference is that he has the Batmobile and I have to drive myself to work. Not to mention he's got his own money and I rely on my wife's. So whatever you got planned today, why don't you go and be someone's hero? You got to lend a hand where you can and keep an eye out for the bat signal. Good Saturday morning for all of us here on CFRY.
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0: That's the Hunter Brothers with Diamonds right here on CFRY, Real Country Radio. 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The Terry Fox Run happening this Sunday, September the 20th. You can check out the events calendar on the PharmaSave events calendar on portageonline.com for more details.
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3: I'm Ryan Simpson with another story that shaped us for CFRY 70 years of news. There was a time when calling CFRY meant dialing just five numbers. Today that might sound strange, but in 1961, Portage la Prairie was in the middle of a major change to the way people made telephone calls.
4: I started with the telephones in September of 46. They told me it was supposed to be a six-week job, and I was there for 3 months short of 37 years. It's an awful long 6 weeks.
3: That's Bill Stewart, who worked with the telephone system for almost 37 years. He started in 1946 and eventually settled in Portage, where he helped install telephones throughout the area. He even installed one of CFRY's first telephones in the basement of the Portage Hotel. But telephone service in the 1950s and early 60s was very different from what we know today. Party lines were common, with sometimes a dozen or more people sharing one line. Stewart remembered one party line that had 26 people on it.
4: That time there 12, 15 people to a party line. In fact, one I know of, they had 26 on it. Every time the phone rang, it was just a bunch of clicks. He had no privacy at all.
3: But change was coming. In 1961, all number calling was being introduced in communities across Canada. The new system used seven numbers instead of the older system of letters and numbers, making more telephone numbers available as the number of phones in use continued to grow. In Portage la Prairie, the changeover took place in November of that year, with 4,175 telephones activated under the new system. And Stewart says people were generally happy to get the new phones.
4: No, they all wanted to get the newer ones, but they missed. Like, I used to have to go around in the country, especially in the country, I had to go around and change batteries in the phone every fall. They sort of missed that.
3: The new system also meant saying goodbye to some of the old technology. And while the new system made calling easier and more private, it also changed the social side of the telephone. The party line was disappearing. And with it went some of the community's interaction that had come with sharing a telephone line.
4: I did it for quite a few years, I'll tell you. Sometimes from 12 to 15 a day, 5 days a week. So you can do your own arithmetic on that.
3: For CFRY, the change was part of a much bigger story. The station had only been on the air for 5 years when Portage made the switch to all number calling. Of course, CFRY started broadcasting in 1956. 7 decades later, the technology used to reach the station has changed almost beyond recognition. But the idea of calling CFRY to connect with the community hasn't. From 76447 to today, that's another story from 70 Years of News.
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6: A mix of sun and cloud today with a high of 19 degrees. Clear tonight with overnight fog patches and plus 5. Tomorrow, a mix of sun and cloud, a high of 17. Then for Monday and Tuesday, it'll be sunny with highs of 21. Current weather conditions and the 7-day forecast can be found anytime on the Napa Auto Parts Portage of Prairie weather page on your Portage online app. I'm Judy Peters.

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1: Good morning, I'm Judy Peters. A high today of 19 degrees. Your forecast is coming up. Concerns about conditions at Portage's existing hospital continue as the community waits for the new facility to open. Portage Online's Mike Bloom has more.
2: Portage resident Doug Blythe recently spent 23 days in the current hospital and says the delay doesn't make sense to him.
3: Absolutely, they should be there. It's ready to go, and the staff have been over there training. Like, everything is prepped. No reason why they haven't gone yet.
2: He adds he'd like to see the new Portage Regional Health Center put into use as soon as possible. From the Portage Online Newsroom, I'm Mike Bloom.
1: Manitobans have raised more than $190,000 for Cancer Care Manitoba through Lemonade Stands for Hope this summer. More than 350 stands were held across the province, about 40 more than last year. The Cancer Care Manitoba Foundation says the money supports local cancer research, clinical trial access, and support programs for people with cancer and their families. Laura Curtis, Director of Marketing and Communications, says these donations make big impacts on Manitobans facing cancer.
4: You know, the programs that have impacted them, whether they've been able to receive some type of emotional support or peer support during their cancer experience, or perhaps they've had access to a newer treatment that wasn't available a number of years ago.
1: The final 2026 total is expected to rise as more donations come in. The 2026 Carmen Terry Fox Run moves forward tomorrow. Here's Portage Online's Marissa McFadden with the story.
5: Linda Sylvester is the run organizer for the Terry Fox Run event in Carmen. She says registration is at 1 p.m. and start time 1:30.
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5: 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From the Portage Online Newsroom, I'm Marissa McFadden.
1: Manitoba drivers are feeling the pinch at the pumps, with gasoline prices jumping by nearly 20 cents a liter at some locations. Petroleum analyst Patrick DeHaan with Gas Buddy says a power outage at a Chicago-area refinery is a major factor behind the recent increase.
7: That unexpected disruption has led to tens of millions of liters of fuel that have not been able to be produced as a result of that power outage.
1: He says other factors, including geopolitical tensions, are also putting pressure on fuel prices. You'll find more on these stories at Portage Online and in your inbox when you subscribe to the Daily News.
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1: A mix of sun and cloud today with a high of 19 degrees. Clear tonight with overnight fog patches and plus 5. Tomorrow, a mix of sun and cloud, a high of 17. Then for Monday and Tuesday, it'll be sunny with highs of 21. Current weather conditions and the 7-day forecast can be found anytime on the Napa Auto Parts Portage of Prairie weather page on your Portage Online app. I'm Judy Peters.

0: It's the Pirates of the Mississippi, rolling home on CFRY. Hello there, mateys. Saturday is International Talk Like a Pirate Day. Arr. It's the one day of year when saying arr repeatedly is considered a celebration, not a reason for your family to become a little concerned. Now, this whole thing started as a joke between two friends back in 1995 and somehow sailed around the world. So grab your imaginary parrot, keep an eye out for buried treasure, and enjoy your Saturday. Just remember, though, if you're heading out on the highway, drive like a responsible landlubber. Arr.
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3: A mix of sun and cloud today with a high of 19 degrees. Clear tonight with overnight fog patches and plus 5. Tomorrow, a mix of sun and cloud, a high of 17. Then for Monday and Tuesday, it'll be sunny with highs of 21. Current weather conditions and the 7-day forecast can be found anytime on the Napa Auto Parts Portage of Prairie weather page on your Portage online app. I'm Judy Peters.

0: Postcards from Pasadena from Gord Bamford here on CFRY, Real Country Radio. Well, maybe you can mail yourself a postcard from Brandon today. 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
2: Good morning, I'm Judy Peters. A few showers this morning with a high of 19 degrees. Your forecast details are coming up. Portage resident Doug Blythe is adding his voice to concerns surrounding the current Portage Hospital. After spending 23 days there himself, Blythe says reports of mold have him thinking about the potential health impact.
3: If one of those workers in there got sick from mold, there could be 50 people in there suing. I sure would.
2: Blythe says his message about the new Portage Regional Health Center is simple. He wants to see the facility opened. The Cancer Care Manitoba Foundation's Lemonade Stands for Hope campaign continues to grow. Portage Online's Marissa McFadden tells us more.
4: Laura Curtis, Director of Marketing and Communications, says more than 350 stands were held across Manitoba this summer, raising a little more than $190,000 so far.
5: We were really thrilled to see it grow once again this year.
4: The foundation says the money stays in Manitoba and helps support cancer research, clinical trials, and emotional and physical support programs. For Portage Online News, I'm Marissa McFadden.
2: Diesel prices in Manitoba have climbed above $2.50 a liter, while the provincial average for gasoline has reached about $1.86 a liter. Gas Buddy Petroleum analyst Patrick DeHaan says drivers could see some relief once refinery issues are resolved.
6: Once these refining issues get sorted out, I do expect that prices would come back down, but of course they will still remain quite elevated compared to where they normally would be.
2: DeHaan says diesel prices are also setting new records across Canada. The 2026 Carmen Terry Fox Run moves forward tomorrow. Registration is at 1 o'clock and the run starts at 1:30. Linda Sylvester is the run organizer in Carmen and describes the race day route.
7: So we start here and if people are pressed for time, they can just go, but they can pick their own path because we have a beautiful pathway. So they can just follow along on the pathway. We have maps if they're new to Carmen, and they can just pick their own distance so that they want to go.
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2: A mix of sun and cloud today with a high of 19 degrees. Clear tonight with overnight fog patches and plus 5. Tomorrow, a mix of sun and cloud, a high of 17. Then for Monday and Tuesday, it'll be sunny with highs of 21. Current weather conditions and the 7-day forecast can be found anytime on the Napa Auto Parts Portage of Prairie weather page on your Portage Online app. I'm Judy Peters.
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That's the Forrester Sisters with Lily of the Valley, your inspirational song of the day on this Saturday morning. It's the 19th of August, 2026. 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

0: That's Randy Travis, Out of My Bones, right here on CFRY. Well, I'm Chris Kitchen here with you, and coming up next, the Lawn and Garden Show. Today is a recorded best of, so there'll be no live calls. So you'll be able to kick back with your coffee or your favorite pumpkin spice latte or even a muffin and enjoy the show as it was meant to be.
1: Our phone is always on.

And Garden Journal, let's listen to the song of the corn. Have you seen a field of corn in an August morn? Shine it leaves all moist with dew. How they glisten, how they gleam. All the blades are rustling seem like to one who talks in a dream. Thus they sing the whole day through. Now the happy hour is near when upon each stalk is here, shall a tiny shoot appear, which develops perfect years, with the bright grains even clear, rarest product of the year. I have paused and seemed to hear in the rustling corn song clear, like a happy undertone, whisper whether heard or dreamed, language very plain, it seemed, such as I had never known. Says the rustling undertone, 'twas for this and alone giant stalks of ours have grown, and their beauty here have shown strength and loveliness their own. 'Twas for this merry May, now the seeds were hid away. In the earth the grains of corn, soon they sprouted in a shoot, sent straight up, and a downward root. Strength and beauty thus were born. And in the grain of corn a germ, save from frost and touched by worm, lay within the mellow earth. Moisture, sunlight, warmth were there, right the state of soil and air. Each and all of them had share in the miracle of birth. Loving was the farmer's care, toiling all long hours there in the blazing glare of sun, stirring soil from day to day, pulling every weed away, lest it might the young growth stay, lest some injury be done. In the miracle of growth, gentle rain and sunshine both had their influence for good. There had come with days of June, dew of night and heat of noon, and the corn in the beauty stood. It was left for hot July, with its ever-glowing sky, to the perfect growth you see, while the sun its warmth rays sent. Frequent showers their moisture lent. Force of fertile soil was spent, wonder workers all the three. From the topmost blade one drawn, ere the dew of night was gone, peeped the wondrous tassel down. Soon the nodding plumes were seen, foam upon a sea of green, all triumph in this crown. Now the joyous time is near, when each tall stalk here shall in glory new appear. Try tiny shoots of make of ear, with its bright grains even clear, miracle of all the year. Here gentle breeze that blew swelled a stormy gale, into it swept across the field, making a corn blade yield, like sea waves of tempest born, rose and fell of the waving corn. Now the gale with the shriek and the moon drowned the dreamy undertone that I heard or seemed to hear all along in whisper clear. It was lost in the rustling roar, gone the note I knew before. Surging, whirling sea of green, what could all that tumult mean? Dancing, flying up and down, still I saw the tassel's crown, stalk and blade and beauty there, never summer seen more fair. Soon the fierce gale died away, calmer drew the August day, lower, lower still it fell, and the corn waves ceased to swell. Then the succeeding harsh wind's moan came the gentle rustling tone. Last month made the stalk complete, blade and joint and tassel neat. August, with its noontide heat and its cooler air at night, will develop wondrous sight. Husk and silk and perfect ear, you can see them coming here. Come, if you don't know, I will tell you how it grow. First the tiny shoots appear, they are coming, never fear, for the hour is very near. Yes, the earling time is here. From the shoot in time will spread, bunch a long silky thread, bunch the gentle breeze shall blow, and on the filament that will rise, pollen from tassel flies. This is a plan to fertilize germs with the husk below. Thus the ears begin to grow. In the husk of row and row, with dainty shiny grains, and all day and all night, light and day, it finds its way,
growing best.

0: when the sun's bright. Monarch of the cornfield rains. Ripen soon through the day and the night, harder growing very fast. And when autumn wind blow rude, yellow ears from husk protrude. Growth of corn is done at last. We'll be right back after this message.
1: Good morning. There are still plenty of events coming up for people that are looking to pick up some ideas or swap gardening stories, maybe even start planning ahead for next year. Never too soon for that. The Manitoba Communities in Bloom Conference, that is happening September 26th in Niverville. This is a great place to be for a lot of information. There's going to be a full day of presentations. Snacks and lunch are included. Looking ahead, Westman Gardeners will be meeting October 1st in Brandon to learn more about songbirds in Westman and how to attract them to your yard specifically. Then on October 3rd, Beaujolais Daylily Gardens is hosting Scarecrow Fest with activities, food, music, and all kinds of family fun. And if you're a houseplant enthusiast, the West Kildonan Horticultural Society, they will be holding their annual Teacup Challenge and Houseplant Exchange on October 6th. You're listening to a best of edition of the Lawn and Garden Journal this morning. So that means we won't be taking calls today, but we have got a great show ahead with some of the best questions, tips, and advice from this gardening season.
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0: Welcome back, everyone. You're listening to the Lawn and Garden Journal, but the perennial of the year is there's a perennial plant association that was developed years and years ago. And what they do is they come up with a plant that they think is a strong performer. They think that it is a great additive to the garden. And the perennial plant association awarded this year is Vernonia Summer's Swan Song. That's try saying that fast over and over again. Vernonia Summer's Swan Song. Well, it is in it. It not only are they thinking of gardening as a good capacity, it's a very strong pollinator that's in the garden. It is kind of in the ironweed family that's on there. That's what they're saying. It's listed as having large flower heads, deep, rich purple. It's in that Vernonia. So you know that if it's Vernonia, it reminds me almost like Veronica's. Vernonia, Veronica. They have this spikiness to their heads of the flowers that are on there. So not only being a great pollinator, which is so important for our bees and our butterflies and our insects that are good for creating that, is it actually will go up to a height of 36 inches. Now, depends on the area. If it's something that we've never grown here before or seen commonly, we want to always give it a test to see how it performs. And at the very end of it is looking for it. And one of the things that I thought was really kind of interesting is the commentary on what it looked like in the fall. We're always so in tune to what it looks like through the beginning of the season, what the color is, what the height is. But one of the things that really appeared to me and stood out to me was when they commented that the seed heads that are on these actually look like fluffy pom-poms. Makes it an interesting factor because it gives us an extension of visual appearance in our garden. That gives us dramatic winter interest. Now, I want you to start thinking of your garden in an aspect that you see it through the summer, but what does it look like in the winter? What can you plant that creates that winter interest? There are plants out there that help you do that. With a little bit of, when I'm saying winter interest, it's the frost that grabs those seed heads. It's the snow catching gently that's on there. It's the dew of that early morning frost or that early morning dew that sits on there. I just have a vision of a little early morning wasp wakening up and going to that dewy structure of that plant to get a drink of water. So, mark it in your journal. Vernonia Summer's Swan Song. And we'll see. It's listed, and unfortunately sometimes they say that it's the listed hardiness, and I think in some aspects it's a zone 4 that's in through here. But I think being gardeners as they are, and they see the endurance of some of these plants that are on it, I think a lot of gardeners will delve into either looking or investigating or putting it into it. And it just kind of gives me a reminder because we've not had it here at the garden center, so I'm going to definitely bring it in. But it kind of reminds me years ago when we started to bring Calamagrostis Carl Forster. We all know this wheat sheath looking ornamental grass that is a clump growing. So we know back then that it was also listed as a zone 4, and lo and behold, we see it amongst a lot of our plantings and a lot of commercial plantings too. So what does that tell us? Its endurance is there and it does grow. So why not give it a try next year, see how it goes. And one of the other areas, if you're wondering where you will place this in your garden, think of areas where you can have full sun. And it is noted to, what are my notes here? Sorry, I'm trying to read my writing. It is favorable to a wide range of moisture levels and types. It's resistant to powdery mildew and rust. And it's great for mass planting, rain gardens, naturalistic plantings. And if it's into that category, I can see that with the Veronicas and that late salvias that can take those later colorants and later temperatures, I think this would pair beautifully with black-eyed Susans and our ornamental grasses. There's your extension of right into the fall. So if you're looking for it, that is the perennial plant of the year. I will tag my dog year on my book, because if you're not listening today, I may mention and again next on a next show. All right, we haven't even talked about the hosta of the year, but we'll leave that for next show. We're going to go right to the line. Art is on. Art is waiting. Good morning, Art.
7: Hey, good morning, Carla.
0: Good morning, and where are you calling from this morning?
7: I'm calling from Winnipeg.
0: Well, it's a beautiful, a little bit cool morning, but it's a beautiful sunny morning in Winnipeg. How can we help you?
7: Yes, it is.
0: Yes. How can we help you today?
7: Okay, I am talking about cabbage.
0: Okay.
7: Okay, I was talking to a lady here the other day. We were talking about cabbage, and I says, well, it's time to start making sauerkraut. And
0: oh, yeah.
7: She mentioned, she says, no, I have to wait till the winter cabbage is out. So what is the difference here, cabbage and winter cabbage?
0: Like summer cabbage and winter cabbage?
7: Yeah.
0: Well, that I have to find out, because I know perennials and a bit more trees and shrubs, but I would have to investigate that to see, because there's definitely a difference, because when we sell it, and I'm just thinking about the seed racks, we have a few seeds left, but I don't even think we have much mm-hmm. of that left.
7: Yeah.
0: But the summer cabbage is probably a faster growing with to me, because it has to grow within one season. We don't sow cabbage earlier. So to me, in my mind, I think that summer cabbage would be harvested earlier in the season. And maybe if it's harvested early in the season, maybe we are mostly, maybe that's not grown here, that may be grown in more of a southern climate that's on it, that they can have mm-hmm. that. You know, like when I travel south in Atlanta and some of those southern ones, I'm in January, I'm already seeing things that are in production and growing and going further, right? So I would suspect that summer cabbage is a spring or early one that is grown in a different area, mm-hmm. while our winter cabbage would definitely be ours, because we plant it later in the season and we're harvesting in the fall.
7: Yeah.
0: You know, and because I think it could be structural. It could be maybe it's based on structure of leaves, too.
7: Is it the hardiness or the...
0: I don't think it would be hardiness. I think it would be the density of the leaves, like the thickness mm-hmm. of it. Because if you're looking in the Brassia family, like the cabbage family, some things are very loose. You know, just like head lettuce, some of it is a little bit, like yeah. lettuce, you can get that as loose and more leaves are open, whereas if you get head lettuce, they're grown tighter together.
7: Well, I know would say that would be the one. But I purchased a head here just last week. And we made coleslaw out of it, and to shred it, it was nice and tough, you know, like
0: yeah.
7: the head was tough. It's just like a baseball, you know, it's hardy.
0: Hard. But I think that would, yeah, to me, I think that would probably be a winter one, because if it's thicker and stored. Yeah. You know what? I'm going to have to look this up.
7: But this lady, it was a German lady, and she said, no, I'm going to wait till the winter cabbage is out. I thought to myself, I forgot to ask. I'm going to have to phone her, and maybe she knows what the difference is.
0: Okay. Well, if we have any people that are out there that are on this, and I love this. Like, I don't know everything, so I love learning. I always see, and I have this internal thing in myself that I say, if I can learn 1 to 3 new things a day, even something like an aha moment, that is wonderful. So if there's anyone out there that can help us on this.
7: I will listen to your program, and we will have to determine exactly what's the difference. Okay, anyways.
0: Thank you for calling in, Art, and we will both learn from this. Okay.
7: You bet. Okay, bye-bye.
0: Thank you, Art. Bye-bye. We'll be right back after this message.

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4: Welcome back, everyone. You're listening to the Lawn and Garden Journal. We're going to go right to lines. Kathy's here. Hi, Kathy.
5: Hi.
4: Hi.
5: I enjoy your show.
4: Oh, thank you. Where are you calling from today?
5: From Rosenort.
4: From Rosenort. Well, hello to everyone in Rosenort. How can we help you today?
5: Well, I wanted to make a, first of all, make a comment about apples and when they're ripe. I look at the seeds. If the seeds are white, they're definitely not ready. If the seeds are starting to turn brown, it can be used, but you probably don't want to eat them. But you might want to use them in recipes. And if the seeds are brown or almost brown, then they're ready. They're ripe.
4: Oh, that is, I like that. I like that. That is a very good way of putting it.
5: And I do have a question. I have an autumn joy sedum, and they're kind of falling to the sides. Is that a sign that the plant needs to be divided up, or?
4: How old is the plant?
5: It's maybe 7 years.
4: 7 years old. When they, well, not necessarily if it's 7 years old, it depends, because usually in the gardening world, we usually say plants should be lifted and divided just to rejuvenate their rooting systems. And sometimes perennials have a tendency where the soil, we're not really working a lot around the soil of those plants, so they do have a tendency to get a little bit more compact. I could say that if they are falling over, yeah, it could be the point where it is maybe requiring to be rejuvenated by doing a dividing. But when we over-fertilize plants, like, I would probably look at it and say, okay, are the leaf nodes from leaf to leaf really nice and tight together, or are they stretched out between it? Because plants that are over-fertilized or have too low of light conditions, it causes stretching and thinning of some of the branches, so they don't have the strength to hold themselves up. Is it in a full sun location?
5: It has sun for usually maybe till 2 o'clock, till about 2 o'clock.
4: Yeah, that should be, because normally we see 6 hours. I always say, 6 hours of sunlight. You know, when they say full sun, does it have to be in the sun from morning 5 o'clock to 9 o'clock at night when we're in the full summer? No. Full sun, I would consider like 6 hours of sunlight, but the morning sun definitely to the noon sun is a little bit cooler than if it was like 11 to the late evening sun. I would go around the soil myself. I would do a test to see how compact the soil is in there, and if it's really, really compacted and the rooting system is really dense, then I would say, why don't you lift and divide and then refresh in some soil? Okay?
5: Okay.
4: Yeah. And how wide? Okay. When sedum grows up from the bottom, like I have a few in my yard, and the patches, if I see them first emerging in the spring, they're only maybe about 10 inches wide as a clump. But as it grows, it takes up almost 28 inches because they have that tendency to have that, my grandkids call it broccoli until it starts flowering, like the broccoli head. So if you're mm-hmm. finding that it's really tight, take a look at where the base of it is and the compaction of the soil and the size of that root ball. Okay? That may be an indicator too.
5: Okay.
4: Okay?
5: Okay, thank you. Yeah.
4: You're welcome. Okay.
5: Bye.
4: Bye-bye. And if you haven't ventured into using sedums, there is Sedum's Autumn Joy, there's Sedum Autumn Fire. There are so many different varieties of sedums. I can't remember the name of one, but it actually has dark burgundy leaves with a crested. And it looks like in the summer, right, probably in the last month, they've been cresting and starting to change into these rosy red hues that are on there. But it literally looks like broccoli when it's growing. And then they get gorgeous. And these are one of our top selling. We carry it quite a bit because in the whole category, people will start venturing and they go, I saw this red succulent type flower that's maybe, 2 feet tall. What is it? It's in the sedum family. So it may be Sedum Autumn Fire, sedum or neon, which turns a yellow, like the sedum heads start turning in the yellow and then they crest off to this beautiful soft pink color tone. So maybe pick out some of those. And if you're into that fall gardening, I know it's on one of my pages that I had, if you want to pair it up beautifully, the sedums in the garden are the extension. And yeah, they attract bees, they attract butterflies, and why not? These insects too have beneficial properties for us, so they want the resources of the food. And the one probably thing, or there's probably two or three things that I love about sedums, is that they stand up really well to weather. They're drought tolerant once they are established. That, remember, if you plant one, you have to look after it. It's like your kids. When you have one, you got to look after them for a number of years until they come into their prime that they're performing. But it gives an extension right into the garden. And it, even left up in the wintertime, they create a winter interest with these beautiful crested heads that are on them. And if you want to pair it with something that's beautiful with this rosy pink, try Peroskiva, Russian sage. This is this almost like a steel blue color tone on this spicy scented patch of perennials. Okay? And years ago, some of these say that they're actually a zone 4. And we know that they survive here. It's like years ago, Carl Forrester, Calamagrostis, the ornamental grasses, again, these come into focus in the fall where they give you that extension of gardening in there. So using ornamental grasses, sedums, Russian sage, and probably mine that is so sunny, well, not sunny today, but sunny and beautiful are your rudbeckias, your cone flowers with those beautiful black centered cones. And echinacea, yes, it's also in what we call a cone flower or cone family. They are looking beautiful. So what do? We venture to the garden, look around, see what there is, and we get at it. We'll be right back after this message.
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4: Welcome back, everyone. You're listening to the Lawn and Garden Journal. All right, we're going to go right to the lines. Paulina is on the line. Good morning, Paulina.
9: Hi, Carla. I have an apple tree that this year, like, it leaves just sort of sprouted a little bit and then just dried up. And some of the newer growth around it is got brown spots on it. And my other tree, it had apples. This one didn't produce no apples. And the same with my pear tree. It didn't produce, it bloomed, but it didn't produce any pears. But it also has those brown spots on the leaves and that. So I was wondering, is there anything I can save these apple trees, or
4: okay,
9: do I have to cut them down?
4: Well, how old are the trees?
9: Oh, they're pretty old.
4: They're pretty old?
9: I think maybe 30 years or so. Mm-hmm.
4: Oh, 30 years old. Well, is this the first year that this is the first year you've seen those markings?
9: Well, I've had the last couple of years an odd branch develop that, and I've kind of cut that branch off. But this year, it kind of attacked the whole tree.
4: Yeah, it sounds like you might have. If there's different types of things, if you're having leaves with little black dots and all that, that could be a fungal portion of it that's happening. But if you're having, there's a disease that affects apple trees and fruit trees that's called fire blight. And that's where the leaves will actually go brown, curl, and completely wilt. It's sounding like it might be fire blight that's on it. I would probably recommend if you can take a picture or take maybe a sample to your closest garden center and in a plastic bag. To see if they can diagnose it in there, because usually if we see yellowing with black dots, that could be part of a part of disease and fungal that's on there. But I would inspect that first to see if that's the case. If it is total branches that are like blackened and gone through, you did the correct measure of cutting out that branch. But just make sure to between your cuts or prunings, make sure you're cutting your secateurs or pruners or loppers with a bleach and water solution, so you don't transfer any disease to further branching. But as a tree matures, you may they're sometimes prone to that. Okay.
9: Oh yeah. Mhm.
4: Yeah.
9: Because I noticed my other apple tree is starting to get the brown spots on the leaves and that. So.
4: Okay. Well, if it's brown spots on the leaves, that could be another fungal thing that's either weather or water related that's on there. So deep watering, if it's deep watering, or sometimes it's environmental, because in areas where we've gotten too much rain, that could cause too much and too much high humidity. But I'd be curious. I would take some of the leaves with the spotting on it, and actually if you have pictures of the full branches that are showing a detriment to a full branch, bring a photo, and then that way we can clearly identify it. Okay?
9: I see. Okay. All right. Great.
4: Okay.
9: Okay. Thank you.
4: You're welcome. Thank you for calling in.
9: Okay. All right.
4: Bye-bye.
9: Okay. Bye-bye.
4: It is just, and you know, when we have things, when we have trees that don't pollinate or are not heavy producers, sometimes it is the environmental aspect that causes that influence, or it could be the cycle that I was a heavy producer last year, I'm going to take a rest this year, it's on vacation, think of it that way, or the influence of getting not enough pollinators on it is if we get a late hard frost or a very cold after the blossoms opened. And I know this year we were hot, we were warm, things were opening, and all of a sudden we got a chilling cold that was in there. So at that point I know that we had to take measures, and sometimes that influences where you're blooming or your aspect would be. And we were talking about when was the best time to plant a tree or a perennial? Yes, 100 years ago, or maybe it's this weekend or this fall. Because fall planting continues right through it, because we know that soon, well, already the garlic has arrived. If you love garlic, and a lot of people are phoning, how many people love garlic? I'm amazed in this industry. How many people love garlic? I have to say, years ago, we used to sell or have on the racks boxes and boxes and boxes and boxes of tulips and daffodils. And I've seen a switch that's in through there. Now we have 30 boxes of garlic. Yes, some of them are in back order. They're going to be 3 year. But we probably have 15 to 20 garlic boxes outlined with different types of garlic and different flavors, different spiciness that's in there. It just reminds me, oh yeah, okay. I also did pickles. We did some pickles with my daughter, and where we picked up the garlic, the lady that we bought it from said the cloves are a little bigger, but her tip was, okay, we're not going to be peeling all these little types of little cloves on there, which was, I was thankful for, but the cloves are bigger. And her little hint was, it's okay, they're big cloves, they're spicy. So maybe cut them in half or in thirds to use them in what you're doing. And we can definitely taste it. We haven't tasted the pickles that we did because we did the hot brine over the pickle jars that's in there. And it's amazing when you do pickles. For those that you do the pickles, you put the hot brine and packing the pickle jars. I love packing pickle jars. I pack them nice and tight. I like having a sliced pickle on the outside edge that shows that it makes it kind of pretty on the outside. But when you hear that snap, snap of the pickling lids go down. But the spiciness of the garlic came through when we made sort of sweet pickles. And oh, I've already been tempted. They're in the fridge. We've already been eating them. And I can taste the difference from this garlic from the last ones. So it, when you're looking for it, there's actually a chart that we have that itemizes and says what type of garlic it is. And if it's a hot garlic, a spicy garlic, or a soft, gentle garlic. But garlic is garlic. It reminds me of the days when I first met my husband's grandma out in Portage La Prairie, where she showed me all her garlic. Where the backyard, it was not flowers. There was a few marigolds around the outside, but the entire backyard was dedicated to potatoes and garlic and onion. Yes. Lo and behold, I braided a garlic braid with her. And back in the day when we were first in my first apartment, I loved the way it looked, so I hung it in my kitchen. Well, I think the neighbors all on the street, down the hallway could smell my garlic. I had to put it outside. So, yes, it has to be outdoors. So there's always experiences, there's always stories to tell about gardening. We'll be right back after this message.
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1: Good morning, I'm Judy Peters. A high today of 19 degrees. Your forecast is coming up. Concerns about conditions at Portage's existing hospital continue as the community waits for the new facility to open. Portage Online's Mike Bloom has more.
2: Portage resident Doug Blythe recently spent 23 days in the current hospital and says the delay doesn't make sense to him.
3: Absolutely, they should be in there. It's ready to go, and the staff have been over there training. Like, everything is prepped. No reason why they haven't gone yet.
2: He adds he'd like to see the new Portage Regional Health Center put into use as soon as possible. From the Portage Online Newsroom, I'm Mike Bloom.
1: Manitobans have raised more than $190,000 for Cancer Care Manitoba through Lemonade Stands for Hope this summer. More than 350 stands were held across the province, about 40 more than last year. The Cancer Care Manitoba Foundation says the money supports local cancer research, clinical trial access, and support programs for people with cancer and their families. Laura Curtis, Director of Marketing and Communications, says these donations make big impacts on Manitobans facing cancer.
4: You know, the programs that have impacted them, whether they've been able to receive some type of emotional support or peer support during their cancer experience, or perhaps they've had access to a newer treatment that wasn't available a number of years ago.
1: The final 2026 total is expected to rise as more donations come in. The 2026 Carmen Terry Fox Run moves forward tomorrow. Here's Portage Online's Marissa McFadden with the story.
5: Linda Sylvester is the run organizer for the Terry Fox Run event in Carmen. She says registration is at 1 p.m. and start time 1:30.
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5: Silver collection or donations to the Terry Fox Run Foundation are also appreciated. From the Portage Online Newsroom, I'm Marissa McFadden.
1: Manitoba drivers are feeling the pinch at the pumps, with gasoline prices jumping by nearly 20 cents a liter at some locations. Petroleum analyst Patrick DeHaan with Gas Buddy says a power outage at a Chicago area refinery is a major factor behind the recent increase.
7: That unexpected disruption has led to tens of millions of liters of fuel that have not been able to be produced as a result of that power outage.
1: He says other factors, including geopolitical tensions, are also putting pressure on fuel prices. You'll find more on these stories at Portage Online and in your inbox when you subscribe to the Daily News.
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1: A mix of sun and cloud today with a high of 19 degrees. Clear tonight with overnight fog patches and plus 5. Tomorrow, a mix of sun and cloud, a high of 17. Then for Monday and Tuesday, it'll be sunny with highs of 21. Current weather conditions and the 7-day forecast can be found anytime on the Napa Auto Parts Portage of Prairie weather page on your Portage Online app. I'm Judy Peters.

0: It Can't Happen to Me from Joni Major, right here on CFRY. And I'll tell you right now, it can totally happen to you. It's been quite a morning for me. I'm glad to be stepping out. Brittany Boschman's coming in. She's going to take you right over the lunch hour. All of it here on CFRY.
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0: 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And Prairie Line is going to hit the stage tonight. So make sure you head on to McGregor for McGregor Fall Fest.
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2: Seafront Weather.
11: A mix of sun and cloud today with a high of 19 degrees. Clear tonight with overnight fog patches and plus 5. Tomorrow, a mix of sun and cloud, a high of 17. Then for Monday and Tuesday, it'll be sunny with highs of 21. Current weather conditions and the 7-day forecast can be found anytime on the Napa Auto Parts Portage of Prairie weather page on your Portage online app. I'm Judy Peters.

Drinking, Thinking, George Canyon, CFRY 920. Well, it is the official final weekend of the summer season. Now, we kick off fall on Tuesday. That's the first official day. And it's becoming pretty hard to ignore the signs of the season changing for sure. Now, the mornings have that cool, crisp feel to them. The sun is setting a little earlier each evening, and those warm summer temperatures are slowly starting to kind of disappear. Now, may not be time to break out a winter coat just yet, but you probably noticed yourself grabbing a sweater, a hoodie, or light jacket more often. Now, there's just something about the first chill in the air that makes it feel like fall is on its way. But before long, the leaves will begin to change color if they haven't already. Daylight hours will continue to shrink, and those long summer evenings will give way to those cozy evenings spent indoors. But for now, soak up these final days of summer while you can, because fall, the official first day, is on Tuesday.

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0: 18 Wheels and a Dozen Roses on CFRY 920. Well, this weekend could be a really good weekend to start clearing out those leaves, grass, and garden waste that's piling up in the yard. Now, the City of Portage's free curbside yard waste collection began this past week. Now, the program runs for 6 collection cycles until the end of October. Now, the last day is October 27th, giving you several chances to get your yard waste to the curb and ready for pickup. So just put your bags out on your regular collection day and remember to have them at the curb by 7 a.m. Now, there's no limit on the number of bags you can put out, and each bag must weigh no more than 40 pounds. And there's an important reminder about those bags. Yard waste must be placed in clear refuse bags or compostable brown paper bags. Colored bags will not be collected. So what can you put out? Well, leaves, grass, and garden waste are all accepted. Just leave the tree trimmings out of this collection. So as fall gets underway, get those bags ready and take advantage of the City of Portage's free curbside yard waste collection. Plus, on Monday, the next round of bulky waste pickup happens. Now, things must be less than 100 pounds, but if you've got an old couch that's taken up some room or something in the garage, you can put it out on the curb on Monday and it'll be picked up.
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5: A mix of sun and cloud today with a high of 19 degrees. Clear tonight with overnight fog patches and plus 5. Tomorrow, a mix of sun and cloud, a high of 17. Then for Monday and Tuesday, it'll be sunny with highs of 21. Current weather conditions and the 7-day forecast can be found anytime on the Napa Auto Parts Portage of Prairie weather page on your Portage online app. I'm Judy Peters.

0: This used to be our town, Jason McCoy on CFRY 920. Well, Wings and Wheels is taking place today. Now, it kicked off at 10 a.m. this morning. It's running till 4. Now, there's a barbecue, classic car, silent auction, 50-50 touch a truck, kids activities, and discovery flights being offered. Now, this is happening at 990 9th Street Northwest, or 9th Avenue, I should say. 990 9th Avenue Northwest here in Portage. And that is the Portage Flying Club.
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0: 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Portage Online News.
1: Good morning, I'm Judy Peters. A few showers this morning with a high of 19 degrees. Your forecast details are coming up. Portage resident Doug Blythe is adding his voice to concerns surrounding the current Portage Hospital. After spending 23 days there himself, Blythe says reports of mold have him thinking about the potential health impact.
2: If one of those workers in there got sick from mold, and there could be 50 people in there suing, my eye sure would.
1: Blythe says his message about the new Portage Regional Health Center is simple. He wants to see the facility opened. The Cancer Care Manitoba Foundation's Lemonade Stands for Hope campaign continues to grow. Portage Online's Marissa McFadden tells us more.
3: Laura Curtis, Director of Marketing and Communications, says more than 350 stands were held across Manitoba this summer, raising a little more than $190,000 so far.
4: We were really thrilled to see it grow once again this year.
3: The foundation says the money stays in Manitoba and helps support cancer research, clinical trials, and emotional and physical support programs. For Portage Online News, I'm Marissa McFadden.
1: Diesel prices in Manitoba have climbed above $2.50 a liter, while the provincial average for gasoline has reached about $1.86 a liter. Gas Buddy Petroleum analyst Patrick DeHaan says drivers could see some relief once refinery issues are resolved.
5: Once these refining issues get sorted out, I do expect that prices would come back down, but of course they will still remain quite elevated compared to where they normally would be.
1: DeHaan says diesel prices are also setting new records across Canada. The 2026 Carmen Terry Fox Run moves forward tomorrow. Registration is at 1 o'clock and the run starts at 1:30. Linda Sylvester is the run organizer in Carmen and describes the race day route.
6: So we start here, and if people are pressed for time, they can just go, but they can pick their own path because we have a beautiful pathway. So they can just follow along on the pathway. We have maps if they're new to Carmen, and they can just pick their own distance so that they want to go.
1: There's also free musical entertainment on stage for anyone to come and enjoy. Silver collection or donations to the Terry Fox Foundation are also appreciated. You'll find more on these stories at Portage Online and in your inbox when you subscribe to the daily newsletter.
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1: A mix of sun and cloud today with a high of 19 degrees. Clear tonight with overnight fog patches and plus 5. Tomorrow, a mix of sun and cloud, a high of 17. Then for Monday and Tuesday, it'll be sunny with highs of 21. Current weather conditions and the 7-day forecast can be found anytime on the Napa Auto Parts Portage La Prairie weather page on your Portage Online app. I'm Judy Peters.
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What I Want to Be Remembered For, Paul Brandt on CFRY 920. Brittany Boschman here with you this morning. Good morning. And, well, today our high 19 degrees with a mix of sun and cloud. Now, that cloud will clear up this afternoon. A high of 19. Now, tonight, clear and a low of 6. Now, tomorrow, mix of sun and cloud, much of the same. High of 19. Sunday night, clear and a low of 6. Now, Monday, 21 is our high and sunny. And looking like this week, we could see above 20 degree weather. Let's hope Mother Nature sticks with that.

Smoke in the Rain, Chad Brownlee on CFRY 920. Well, I'm starting to see lots of harvest festivals or fall suppers happening. Now, there are three fall suppers this weekend in Belmont, Gimli, and Somerset Fall Supper, and they're all happening on

0: on Sunday, tomorrow. You can find more information out on the PharmaSave Portage Community Events calendar. And if you have an event like a fall supper or something coming up, make sure you put it on the PharmaSave Portage Community Events calendar so that we can share it and let people know about it.
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6: A mix of sun and cloud today with a high of 19 degrees. Clear tonight with overnight fog patches and plus 5. Tomorrow, a mix of sun and cloud, a high of 17. Then for Monday and Tuesday, it'll be sunny with highs of 21. Current weather conditions and the 7-day forecast can be found anytime on the Napa Auto Parts Portage of Prairie weather page on your Portage online app. I'm Judy Peters.

with Doc Walker on CFRY 920. And there's a special reason people across Canada lace up their running shoes every year in the month of September. And here in Portage La Prairie, that tradition is continuing tomorrow. The Terry Fox Run honors Terry Fox, the young Canadian who, after losing a leg to cancer, set out in 1980 on his Marathon of Hope. Now, his goal was simple but incredibly ambitious: to run across Canada and raise money for cancer research. Now, Terry was forced to stop his run when his cancer spread, but his vision didn't stop there. His determination inspired millions of Canadians, and the Terry Fox Run continues that legacy today, raising money for cancer research in communities across the country. Now, here in Portage, the Terry Fox Run is taking place tomorrow. Now, that's happening at Island Park near the tennis courts and pickleball courts. That's where it's starting. Now, registration starts at 1, with the run getting underway at 2. So come on out, bring family, and help keep Terry's Marathon of Hope moving forward.

0: Grandpa, tell me about the good old days, the Judds on CFRY 920. And tonight, the Portage Terriers are kicking off their regular season in Neepawa. Now, you can listen to the Terriers along with CFRY 920, and you can listen to the high-tech quality manufacturing pregame show 10 minutes before puck drop. So tonight, you can listen to it right here on CFRY 920. Then on Sunday, it is the home opener here in Portage La Prairie at Stride Place. Now, we are the corporate sponsor for that game. Super excited for it. And there's a barbecue taking place just before the game and before puck drops. And that is being sponsored by Homestead Co-op. So come on out, enjoy the game. And tonight, you can listen to the high-tech quality manufacturing pregame show 10 minutes before puck drop.
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4: A mix of sun and cloud today with a high of 19 degrees. Clear tonight with overnight fog patches and plus 5. Tomorrow, a mix of sun and cloud, a high of 17. Then for Monday and Tuesday, it'll be sunny with highs of 21. Current weather conditions and the 7-day forecast can be found anytime on the Napa Auto Parts Portage of Prairie weather page on your Portage online app. I'm Judy Peters.

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Call or text us. See something we should know about? Text us the photo. Your wife just had a baby? 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We'd love to congratulate you and offer up some baby names. 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

0: That is Pony Sharon Anderson on CFRY 920. Well, have you ever driven by the Herman Pryor Activity Center and thought, what are they doing there? Well, you can find out because they're hosting an open house on September 24th. Now, check out their programs, find out what they offer, and sign up to become a member. It's happening from 4 to 7. They're going to have opening remarks at 4:15, entertainment displays, and a canteen. And everyone is welcome. If you'd like more information, contact them at 204-857-6951.
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3: I'm Judy Peters. Overnight fog patches and a low of plus 5. Your weather details are coming up. The Portage Terriers are ready to open their new MJHL season this weekend. Portage Online's Corey Canute has the details.
4: The Terriers are coming off a quarterfinal playoff exit last spring. Returning forward Hunter Dingman says the team has championship expectations.
5: I think we look really strong this year. I think we have a really good shot of winning the championship, and I think we have a really deep team, and I think all the moves that we've made to replace what we had last year is really helping us. So,
4: the Terriers open up their season tonight in Neepawa before their home opener against the Titans tomorrow night. Tonight's game can be heard on CFRY Radio 920, starting with the high-tech quality manufacturing pregame show at 7:20. From the Portage Online Newsroom, I'm Corey Canute.
3: Richard Chartrand is running for a second term as Reeve for the Rural Municipality of St. Laurent. He says council was able to work through disagreements and get projects done during his first term. Chartrand says he saw that as an asset for the community.
6: We would discuss it. We would talk it through. When the meetings were over, everybody was able to walk out of the chambers, not holding any grudges or anything like that.
3: Chartrand says he hopes all of the current council members will put their names forward again. Concerns about conditions at Portage's existing hospital continue as the community waits for the new facility to open. With more, here's Portage Online's Mike Bloom.
7: Portage resident Doug Blythe recently spent 23 days in the current hospital and says the delay doesn't make sense to him.
8: Absolutely, they should be in there. It's ready to go, and the staff have been over there training. Like, everything is prepped. No reason why they haven't gone yet.
7: He adds he'd like to see the new Portage Regional Health Center put into use as soon as possible. From the Portage Online Newsroom, I'm Mike Bloom.
3: 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A mix of sun and cloud today with a high of 19 degrees. Clear tonight with overnight fog patches and plus 5. Tomorrow, a mix of sun and cloud, a high of 17. Then for Monday and Tuesday, it'll be sunny with highs of 21. Current weather conditions and the 7-day forecast can be found anytime on the Napa Auto Parts Portage of Prairie weather page on your Portage online app. I'm Judy Peters.

0: everybody. Good afternoon. Brittany Boschman here with you. Hope you had a great morning, but now we're kicking things off in the afternoon. Your weather today, 19 with a mix of sun and cloud, and that cloud will clear off this afternoon. Now tonight, clear and a low of 6. Tomorrow, mix of sun and cloud, high of 19. Tomorrow night, clear and a low of 6.
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8: I'm Ryan Simpson, and here's another story for CFRY's 70 Years of News. For a brief period during the 1990s, Portage-la-Prairie wasn't just part of Canada's agricultural industry, it was making history. Portage Manufacturing Incorporated holds the distinction of producing the first and last modern combines ever built in Canada. After Phillips Cable closed its Portage plant, a group led by Holland's Vicon Corporation moved into the facility, manufacturing swathers, sprayers, air seeders, cultivators, and other farm equipment. A few years later, Vicon sold its interest, and a new company, Portage Manufacturing Incorporation, took over production, including the assembly of Massey Ferguson rotary combines. Before PMI, no modern combines had ever been manufactured in Canada. Portage's Art Smith served as plant superintendent.
9: We would have to hire anywhere of 60 to 80 more employees just for the combine run, and it would last probably 3 to 4 months in the year. The assembly line would have consisted of about 8 different stations fed by what we used to call them the sub-assemblies. And that was like a grain tank assembly, engine assembly, etc. And it would feed the main line, which was 8 stations. Each station had 2 employees. And the magic number for production was 5 a day.
8: The combines built in Portage featured a single rotor design, 280 horsepower Cummins diesel engines, and a 300 bushel grain tank. The manufacturing process was also ahead of its time, using one of the earliest agricultural applications of powder-coated paint. Many of those Portage-built combines are still at work today on farms across North America, with some even making their way overseas to places like Russia. Art says it was something the entire community could take pride in.
9: I guess a feather in our cap, in the sense that that type of technology was in Canada. We are an agriculture-based town or city, and it was nice to see that product out in the fields. Asking people how they worked and seeing, you know, satisfaction.
8: In 1997, as Massey Ferguson celebrated its 150th anniversary, AGCO acquired the manufacturing operation and announced combine production would move to Independence, Missouri. On October 23rd of that year, employees gathered for one final photograph as the last two Canadian buildings

0: manufactured in Canada. It's a unique piece of Canadian agricultural history, and one more story from 70 years of news on CFRY.
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1: Well, just a reminder that this Friday, September 25th, and Monday, September 28th, is Strong Beginning. So in the Portage La Prairie School Division, there will be no regular classroom days on those days. Now, students will have a one-hour session with their homeroom teachers. And if you need more information, just contact each of your schools, and they will have more information on why and what Strong Beginnings is. But, yeah, no school this coming Friday or Monday, September 28th. Can you believe it? The kids already started school and they already got 2 days off of school coming up here. Lucky ducks.
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9: A mix of sun and cloud today with a high of 19 degrees. Clear tonight with overnight fog patches and plus 5. Tomorrow, a mix of sun and cloud, a high of 17. Then for Monday and Tuesday, it'll be sunny with highs of 21. Current weather conditions and the 7-day forecast can be found anytime on the Napa Auto Parts Portage La Prairie weather page on your Portage online app. I'm Judy Peters.

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3: I'm Judy Peters. Overnight fog patches and a low of +5. Your weather details are coming up. The Portage Terriers are ready to open their new MJHL season this weekend. Portage Online's Corey Canute has the details.
4: The Terriers are coming off a quarterfinal playoff exit last spring. Returning forward Hunter Dingman says the team has championship expectations.
5: I think we look really strong this year. I think we have a really good shot of winning the championship, and I think we have a really deep team, and I think all the moves that we've made to replace what we had last year is really helping us. So,
4: the Terriers open up their season tonight in Neepawa before their home opener against the Titans tomorrow night. Tonight's game can be heard on CFRI Radio 920, starting with the high-tech quality manufacturing pregame show at 7:20. From the Portage Online Newsroom, I'm Corey Canute.
3: Richard Chartrand is running for a second term as Reeve for the Rural Municipality of St. Laurent. He says council was able to work through disagreements and get projects done during his first term. Chartrand says he saw that as an asset for the community.
6: We would discuss it. We would talk it through. When the meetings were over, everybody was able to walk out of the chambers, not holding any grudges or anything like that.
3: Chartrand says he hopes all of the current council members will put their names forward again. Concerns about conditions at Portage's existing hospital continue as the community waits for the new facility to open. With more, here's Portage Online's Mike Bloom.
7: Portage resident Doug Blythe recently spent 23 days in the current hospital and says the delay doesn't make sense to him.
8: Absolutely, they should be in it. It's ready to go, and the staff have been over there training. Like, everything is prepped. No reason why they haven't gone yet.
7: He adds he'd like to see the new Portage Regional Health Center put into use as soon as possible. From the Portage Online Newsroom, I'm Mike Bloom.
3: 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A mix of sun and cloud today with a high of 19 degrees. Clear tonight with overnight fog patches and +5. Tomorrow, a mix of sun and cloud, a high of 17. Then for Monday and Tuesday, it'll be sunny with highs of 21. Current weather conditions and the 7-day forecast can be found anytime on the Napa Auto Parts Portage of Prairie weather page on your Portage Online app. I'm Judy Peters.

0: Simple Life, Carolyn Don Johnson on CFRY 920. Well, this past week, Manitoba announced that it's moving to permanent daylight savings time. Now, the government was talking all about it, meaning there will be no turning the clocks back 1 hour this November 1st. Now, Premier Rob Canoe says the decision follows feedback from Manitobans, and the government says keeping one time year-round could mean fewer disruptions to sleep, family routines, and daily life. Now, for parents of younger kids, that could mean one less adjustment every spring and fall. But Manitoba will join several other provinces moving towards permanent time, including Saskatchewan, Alberta, the Yukon, the Northwest Territories, and British Columbia. So what do you think? Are you happy to say goodbye to changing the clocks twice a year, or will you miss those late summer sunsets? You know, I have mixed feelings about it. I don't know how I feel about the kids walking to school in the dark, because come December, our sun will be rising at like 9:30 in the morning. So could be dark sending the kids to school. Although lots of people like the fact that it'll be lighter later in the evening so that, you know, supper will be in the dark. It'll be, you know, normal daytime.
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10: A mix of sun and cloud today with a high of 19 degrees. Clear tonight with overnight fog patches and plus 5. Tomorrow, a mix of sun and cloud, a high of 17. Then for Monday and Tuesday, it'll be sunny with highs of 21. Current weather conditions and the 7-day forecast can be found anytime on the Napa Auto Parts Portage of Prairie weather page on your Portage online app. I'm Judy Peters.

0: with you, Bandit Outlawed on CFRY 920. Brittany Boschman here with you till 2. And fundraising success at the Portage La Prairie Regional Library. Now, they had their annual book sale this past summer, and they set a goal of $10,000, and they actually surpassed it. They ended up with $11,385.90 this year, which is amazing. And if you want to see what that money is going to go towards, you can head to portageonline.com. There was a story up there. And, you know, this is just a great example of the community supporting its library and helping put more than $11,000 back towards the services and resources that the library provides.
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1: I'm Judy Peters. Fog patches tonight with a low of plus 5. Your weather details are coming up after local news. The Portage Terriers are heading into the new season with a deeper roster. The Terriers open the season tonight in Neepawa, then return home on Sunday. Returning defenseman Lucas Bailey talks about the key to victory this season.
2: I think just our work ethic is going to really help us, and that's what's going to be the deciding factor.
1: Portage will look to start the season with 2 wins against the Titans. Tonight's game can be heard on CFRY Radio 920, starting with the high-tech quality manufacturing pregame show at 7:20. Richard Chartrand is running for a second term as Reeve for the rural municipality of St. Laurent. We get the details from Portage Online's Corey Canute.
3: Chartrand says he enjoyed his first 4 years and wants to see some of the projects already underway through to completion. He believes he still has more to contribute.
4: I believe that there's still more that I can contribute to the municipality and to our community, and I'd like to see some of the projects that have started to come to fruition.
3: Chartrand was first elected Reeve 4 years ago and was not on council before that. From the Portage Online newsroom, I'm Corey Canute.
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5: Laura Curtis, Director of Marketing and Communications, says more than 350 stands were held across Manitoba this summer, raising a little more than $190,000 so far.
6: We were really thrilled to see it grow once again this year.
5: The foundation says the money stays in Manitoba and helps support cancer research, clinical trials, and emotional and physical support programs. For Portage Online News, I'm Marissa McFadden.
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1: A mix of sun and cloud today with a high of 19 degrees. Clear tonight with overnight fog patches and plus 5. Tomorrow, a mix of sun and cloud, a high of 17. Then for Monday and Tuesday, it'll be sunny with highs of 21. Current weather conditions and the 7-day forecast can be found anytime on the Napa Auto Parts Portage of Prairie weather page on your Portage Online app. I'm Judy Peters.

Florida Georgia Line on CFRY 920. And Florida Georgia Line getting back together. Now, they are going to be playing Stagecoach in April 2027 in California. And that was just announced. So that's super great. If you're a Florida Georgia Line fan, taking a look at your weather today, 19 degrees today with a mix of sun and cloud, although that cloud should clear out later on this afternoon. Now tonight, clear and a low of 6. Much of the same for tomorrow. Again, high of 19 with a mix of sun and cloud, and tomorrow night, clear and a low of 6. Now Monday, sunny and a high of 21. It's looking like a beautiful day Monday and Tuesday. Tuesday's even better. 22 degrees is the high and sunny. Here's Brett Kissel, Raise Your Glass. 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

0: summer evenings will give way to cozy nights spent indoors at home. So for now, soak up these final days of summer while you can, because fall is around the corner and the cooler temperatures are already giving us a little taste of what's to come.
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8: A mix of sun and cloud today with a high of 19 degrees. Clear tonight with overnight fog patches and plus 5. Tomorrow, a mix of sun and cloud, a high of 17. Then for Monday and Tuesday, it'll be sunny with highs of 21. Current weather conditions and the 7-day forecast can be found anytime on the Napa Auto Parts Portage of Prairie weather page on your Portage online app. I'm Judy Peters.

0: 2020. And the Portage Terriers are kicking off their regular season tonight. They are headed to Neepawa to face off against the Titans at 7:30. And you can listen to the broadcast right here live on CFRY 920. The high-tech quality manufacturing pregame show is going to hit the airwaves 10 minutes before puck drop. 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So you can listen to that game live on air tonight. Then tomorrow, it is their home opener. Yes, the Terriers are hosting the Neepawa Titans tomorrow. And we are the game sponsor for that. And it's going to be an amazing, amazing game. And if you want, you can hit up the barbecue that we are having just before the game and before puck drop. You can have some supper. That is being provided by Homestead Co-op.
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7: A mix of sun and cloud today with a high of 19 degrees. Clear tonight with overnight fog patches and plus 5. Tomorrow, a mix of sun and cloud, a high of 17. Then for Monday and Tuesday, it'll be sunny with highs of 21. Current weather conditions and the 7-day forecast can be found anytime on the Napa Auto Parts Portage of Prairie weather page on your Portage online app. I'm Judy Peters.

0: Why Can't We Be Friends? Rick Tippy on CFRY 920. Well, that's it for me today. I'm Brittany Boschman. I hope you have a fantastic rest of your Saturday. I'm back here tomorrow at 9.
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1: I'm Judy Peters. Overnight fog patches and a low of plus 5. Your weather details are coming up. The Portage Terriers are ready to open their new MJHL season this weekend. Portage Online's Corey Knute has the details.
2: The Terriers are coming off a quarterfinal playoff exit last spring. Returning forward Hunter Dingman says the team has championship expectations.
3: I think we look really strong this year. I think we have a really good shot of winning the championship, and I think we have a really deep team, and I think all the moves that we've made to replace what we had last year is really helping us. So
2: the Terriers open up their season tonight in Neepawa before their home opener against the Titans tomorrow night. Tonight's game can be heard on CFRY Radio 920, starting with the high-tech quality manufacturing pregame show at 7:20. From the Portage Online Newsroom, I'm Corey Knute.
1: Richard Chartrand is running for a second term as Reeve for the rural municipality of St. Laurent. He says council was able to work through disagreements and get projects done during his first term. Chartrand says he saw that as an asset for the community.
4: We would discuss it. We would talk it through. When the meetings were over, everybody was able to walk out of the chambers, not holding any grudges or anything like that.
1: Chartrand says he hopes all of the current council members will put their names forward again. Concerns about conditions at Portage's existing hospital continue as the community waits for the new facility to open. With more, here's Portage Online's Mike Bloom.
5: Portage resident Doug Blythe recently spent 23 days in the current hospital and says the delay doesn't make sense to him.
6: Absolutely. They should be. It's ready to go, and the staff have been over there training. Like, everything is prepped. No reason why they haven't gone yet.
5: He adds he'd like to see the new Portage Regional Health Center put into use as soon as possible. From the Portage Online Newsroom, I'm Mike Bloom.
1: 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A mix of sun and cloud today with a high of 19 degrees. Clear tonight with overnight fog patches and plus 5. Tomorrow, a mix of sun and cloud, a high of 17. Then for Monday and Tuesday, it'll be sunny with highs of 21. Current weather conditions and the 7-day forecast can be found anytime on the Napa Auto Parts Portage of Prairie weather page on your Portage Online app. I'm Judy Peters. Real Country.

Zach Brown Band with Goodbye in Her Eyes. Good afternoon. What a lovely Saturday we have here in September. Dana Grace in with you for the afternoon. It sure has been a while. I hope everyone's been doing well. We'll keep things rolling music-wise. Paul Brandt, Patricia Conroy, and Dwight Yoakam coming up. We'll have an updated forecast for you at about 20 minutes after the hour. But let's keep things going. Paul Brandt, All About Her on CFRY.

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0: Guitars, Cadillacs, Dwight Yoakam on 920 AM CFRY. Your local forecast coming up next after a kind of on and off rainy week. Looks like we are getting a good stretch of sunshine. All those details next.
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0: A mix of sun and cloud today with a high of 19 degrees. Clear tonight with overnight fog patches and plus 5. Tomorrow, a mix of sun and cloud, a high of 17. Then for Monday and Tuesday, it'll be sunny with highs of 21. Current weather conditions and the 7-day forecast can be found anytime on the Napa Auto Parts Portage of Prairie weather page on your Portage online app. I'm Judy Peters.

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0: Saturday afternoon with Real Country Radio CFRY. That was Emerson Drive, Still Got Yesterday. Chris Young in there too. And you know what? Beach trips and 30 degree days, that's feeling very yesterday as we transition into this fall season. And one of the perks that comes along with that is free public skating at the PRRA's Stride Place Monday through Thursday. There are a number of sessions that you can attend. There's Tiny Tot Skate, welcoming preschool age children, senior sticks and pucks, as well as Family Skate. Go and check out the schedule. We have that available for you at portageonline.com. So you are aware, helmets are mandatory for all patrons under the age of 18 and strongly suggested for anyone who is doing any skating. So as we head into this fall and winter season, consider lacing up and hitting up some public skating for free at Stride Place.
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11: A mix of sun and cloud today with a high of 19 degrees. Clear tonight with overnight fog patches and plus 5. Tomorrow, a mix of sun and cloud, a high of 17. Then for Monday and Tuesday, it'll be sunny with highs of 21. Current weather conditions and the 7-day forecast can be found anytime on the Napa Auto Parts Portage of Prairie weather page on your Portage online app. I'm Judy Peters.

0: That one's called Repeat After Me, Family Brown, here on CFRY. Dana Grace in with you for this afternoon. We've got your local news coming up at the top of the hour. If you've been listening through the morning, you'll know there's been some price volatility when it comes to fuel and gas prices. We spoke to Patrick DeHaan. He's a petroleum analyst with Gas Buddy, saying that a refinery outside Chicago that supplies a significant amount of gasoline to the U.S. Midwest and the prairies unexpectedly lost power last Sunday, and that was part of the leap. But of course, that goes along with some of the other disruptions that are happening and some of the geopolitical tensions that exist. What DeHaan recommends is that we all stay prepared for volatility in prices, though he does anticipate a bit of a drop in the future once those refinery issues are ironed out. We've got more news coming for you at 3 o'clock. Between now and then, we'll hear from Leanne Pearson and Alabama. 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
1: I'm Judy Peters. Fog patches tonight with a low of +5. Your weather details are coming up after local news. The Portage Terriers are heading into the new season with a deeper roster. The Terriers open the season tonight in Neepawa, then return home on Sunday. Returning defenseman Lucas Bailey talks about the key to victory this season.
2: I think just our work ethic is going to really help us, and that's what's going to be the deciding factor.
1: Portage will look to start the season with 2 wins against the Titans. Tonight's game can be heard on CFRY Radio 920, starting with the high-tech quality manufacturing pregame show at 7:20. Richard Chartrand is running for a second term as Reeve for the rural municipality of St. Laurent. We get the details from Portage Online's Corey Knute.
3: Chartrand says he enjoyed his first 4 years and wants to see some of the projects already underway through to completion. He believes he still has more to contribute.
4: I believe that there's still more that I can contribute to the municipality and to our community, and I'd like to see some of the projects that have started to come to fruition.
3: Chartrand was first elected Reeve 4 years ago and was not on council before that. From the Portage Online newsroom, I'm Corey Knute.
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5: Laura Curtis, Director of Marketing and Communications, says more than 350 stands were held across Manitoba this summer, raising a little more than $190,000 so far.
6: We were really thrilled to see it grow once again this year.
5: The foundation says the money stays in Manitoba and helps support cancer research, clinical trials, and emotional and physical support programs. For Portage Online News, I'm Marissa McFadden.
1: 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A mix of sun and cloud today with a high of 19 degrees. Clear tonight with overnight fog patches and +5. Tomorrow, a mix of sun and cloud, a high of 17. Then for Monday and Tuesday, it'll be sunny with highs of 21. Current weather conditions and the 7-day forecast can be found anytime on the Napa Auto Parts Portage of Prairie weather page on your Portage Online app. I'm Judy Peters.
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Tim McGraw opening up the 3 o'clock hour, humble and kind. I'm Dana Grace. Thank you for joining me this Saturday afternoon on CFRY. We've got Dean Brody, Sharon Anderson, and Pirates of the Mississippi coming up, and we'll have a look at some of the great events going on around the region when I come back.

0: about to wrap up. However, we spoke to organizers, and because of the rain earlier today, they decided to go with their rain date, which is tomorrow. So from 10 a.m. until 4 p.m., Wings and Wheels is happening at the Flying Club here in Portage-La Prairie. It's over on 9th Avenue Northwest. 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So if you were feeling like you missed out today, well, your opportunity is tomorrow for Wings and Wheels at the Portage Flying Club.
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7: A mix of sun and cloud today with a high of 19 degrees. Clear tonight with overnight fog patches and plus 5. Tomorrow, a mix of sun and cloud, a high of 17. Then for Monday and Tuesday, it'll be sunny with highs of 21. Current weather conditions and the 7-day forecast can be found anytime on the Napa Auto Parts Portage of Prairie weather page on your Portage online app. I'm Judy Peters.

0: Real Country Radio, CFRY. Dana Grace with you, and that was Jess Moskaluk with Take Me Home. Well, if you're a winner, you could be taking home some meat to put on the table for supper tonight. The Saturday meat draw on Chase the Ace already underway at the Army, Navy, and Air Force here in Portage. If you're out in the Gladstone area, theirs kicks off at 5 o'clock. Wherever you decide to go, it's always nice to have a win. And of course, to not have a big decision to make when it comes to making supper. We're heading into your local forecast. Looks like some sustained sunshine is on the way. All your details coming up.
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6: A mix of sun and cloud today with a high of 19 degrees. Clear tonight with overnight fog patches and plus 5. Tomorrow, a mix of sun and cloud, a high of 17. Then for Monday and Tuesday, it'll be sunny with highs of 21. Current weather conditions and the 7-day forecast can be found anytime on the Napa Auto Parts Portage of Prairie weather page on your Portage online app. I'm Judy Peters.

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0: That one from George Fox. It's called First Comes Love. Shadae's Ian before that, and we had a look at your local weather forecast. Remember, you can find that forecast 24/7 over at the Napa Auto Parts weather page at portageonline.com. We're going to head into your news. That's happening right around the top of the hour. We'll have an updated forecast for you there, and I'll catch you on the other side of that.
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1: I'm Judy Peters. Overnight fog patches and a low of plus 5. Your weather details are coming up. The Portage Terriers are ready to open their new MJHL season this weekend. Portage Online's Corey Canute has the details.
2: The Terriers are coming off a quarterfinal playoff exit last spring. Returning forward Hunter Dingman says the team has championship expectations.
3: I think we look really strong this year. I think we have a really good shot of winning the championship, and I think we have a really deep team, and I think all the moves that we've made to replace what we had last year is really helping us. So
2: the Terriers open up their season tonight in Neepawa before their home opener against the Titans tomorrow night. Tonight's game can be heard on CFRY Radio 920, starting with the high-tech quality manufacturing pregame show at 7:20. From the Portage Online Newsroom, I'm Corey Canute.
1: Richard Chartrand is running for a second term as Reeve for the rural municipality of St. Laurent. He says council was able to work through disagreements and get projects done during his first term. Chartrand says he saw that as an asset for the community.
4: We would discuss it. We would talk it through. When the meetings were over, everybody was able to walk out of the chambers, not holding any grudges or anything like that.
1: Chartrand says he hopes all of the current council members will put their names forward again. Concerns about conditions at Portage's existing hospital continue as the community waits for the new facility to open. With more, here's Portage Online's Mike Bloom.
5: Portage resident Doug Blythe recently spent 23 days in the current hospital and says the delay doesn't make sense to him.
6: Absolutely, they should be in there. It's ready to go, and the staff have been over there training. Like, everything is prepped. No reason why they haven't gone yet.
5: He adds he'd like to see the new Portage Regional Health Center put into use as soon as possible. From the Portage Online Newsroom, I'm Mike Bloom.
1: 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Clear tonight with overnight fog patches and plus 5. Tomorrow, a mix of sun and cloud, a high of 17. Then for Monday and Tuesday, it'll be sunny with highs of 21. Current weather conditions and the 7-day forecast can be found anytime on the Napa Auto Parts Portage of Prairie weather page on your Portage Online app. I'm Judy Peters.

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1: Chad Brownlee's I Hate You For It. Carrie Underwood in there, too. Those two starting up our 4 o'clock hour here on Real Country Radio, CFRY. Dana Grace in with you through to the 6 o'clock hour. When I come back, we're going to talk marathons, specifically the one happening out in Treherne. Lisa Brokop coming up next, though. This one's called I'm Leaving You For Me. 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

0: 9:20 a.m. CFRY. Good afternoon. I'm Dana Grace, and that was the Judds with Why Not Me, Shenandoah, and Lisa Brokop in it before that. Well, if you are out driving tomorrow to the south near Highway 2, you may see a whole lot more people than you are expecting. The Trehearne Run for the Hills Marathon kicks off at 7 a.m. They've got a full, a half, a 10K, a 5K, and a 1 mile, a good range for those races. And if you didn't know, they are an official Boston Marathon qualifier. So that is a pretty legitimate race that's happening there. All the best to the racers. And of course, be sure to show up and cheer them on. It's all happening out in Trehearne, Manitoba.
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1: Clear tonight with overnight fog patches and plus 5. Tomorrow, a mix of sun and cloud, a high of 17. Then for Monday and Tuesday, it'll be sunny with highs of 21. Current weather conditions and the 7-day forecast can be found anytime on the Napa Auto Parts Portage of Prairie weather page on your Portage online app. I'm Judy Peters.

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0: There's Dallas Smith, One Little Kiss. I'm Dana Grace. Hope you're having a great Saturday afternoon. Your local weather forecast is coming up next, and when I come back, we'll have a look at sports.
1: We know you're busy. You've got work, kids, hobbies, maybe a cat that thinks it's the boss. 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
7: Clear tonight with overnight fog patches and plus 5. Tomorrow, a mix of sun and cloud, a high of 17. Then for Monday and Tuesday, it'll be sunny with highs of 21. Current weather conditions and the 7-day forecast can be found anytime on the Napa Auto Parts Portage of Prairie weather page on your Portage online app. I'm Judy Peters.

0: That one from Sarah Evans, Saints and Angels. Dana Grace with you this afternoon, quickly making its way into evening. Having a look at the sports schedule for tonight in the Manitoba Junior Hockey League, Portage in Neepawa for 7:30. Other games have Northern Manitoba in Swan Valley, Winkler visiting Steinbach, Selkirk in Dauphin, the Winnipeg Monarchs taking on the Winnipeg Blues, and Weiwei Sakapo visiting Verdun. The Winnipeg Jets also in preseason action tonight. They're visiting Edmonton at 7. In the major leagues, the Toronto Blue Jays are in Texas tonight. 6:07 is first pitch. Looking ahead to tomorrow in the MJHL, Neepawa comes here to Stride Place to take on the Portage Terriers. That game at 7:30. In the WNBA, New York is visiting Toronto. In the NFL, Minnesota visits Chicago at noon. And the Blue Jays, they wrap up their series in Texas with a 1:35 first pitch. That's on Sunday afternoon. And that's your sports.
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1: I'm Judy Peters. Fog patches tonight with a low of plus 5. Your weather details are coming up after local news. The Portage Terriers are heading into the new season with a deeper roster. The Terriers open the season tonight in Neepawa, then return home on Sunday. Returning defenseman Lucas Bailey talks about the key to victory this season.
2: I think just our work ethic is going to really help us, and that's what's going to be the deciding factor.
1: Portage will look to start the season with 2 wins against the Titans. Tonight's game can be heard on CFRY Radio 920, starting with the high-tech quality manufacturing pregame show at 7:20. Richard Chartrand is running for a second term as Reeve for the Rural Municipality of St. Laurent. We get the details from Portage Online's Corey Canute.
3: Chartrand says he enjoyed his first 4 years and wants to see some of the projects already underway through to completion. He believes he still has more to contribute.
4: I believe that there's still more that I can contribute to the municipality and to our community, and I'd like to see some of the projects that have started to come to fruition.
3: Chartrand was first elected Reeve 4 years ago and was not on council before that. From the Portage Online newsroom, I'm Corey Canute.
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5: Laura Curtis, Director of Marketing and Communication, says more than 350 stands were held across Manitoba this summer, raising a little more than $190,000 so far.
6: We were really thrilled to see it grow once again this year.
5: The foundation says the money stays in Manitoba and helps support cancer research, clinical trials, and emotional and physical support programs. For Portage Online News, I'm Marissa McFadden.
1: 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Clear tonight with overnight fog patches and plus 5. Tomorrow, a mix of sun and cloud, a high of 17. Then for Monday and Tuesday, it'll be sunny with highs of 21. Current weather conditions and the 7-day forecast can be found anytime on the Napa Auto Parts Portage of Prairie weather page on your Portage Online app. I'm Judy Peters.

0: chicka wow wow.
1: A fun one from Megan Patrick. Bow chicka wow wow. Blake Shelton in there too. Both of them starting up our 5 o'clock hour. Here comes George Canyon with Rhinestone Cowboy. You're listening to Real Country Radio, CFRY.

0: Mel McDaniel's Louisiana Saturday night. It's 9:20 a.m. CFRY. Well, how about a McGregor Saturday night? They had themselves a good one yesterday evening and another one coming up. McGregor Fall Fest is happening. Bouncy castles, Hot Wheels racing, paint a bus, barrel train, lawn games, much more. And food booths starting at 4 p.m. The message is bring the kids along and make sure that you show up hungry. McGregor Fall Fest happening right now out in McGregor, Manitoba.
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2: There have been a lot of major fires in Portage La Prairie over the years, so it's no surprise some of these fires are showing up in our 70 years of news feature. I'm Ryan Simpson. One of the most memorable fires came 20 years ago, on the morning of August 31st, 2006. The Portage Hotel was a 3.5-story brick building that had stood on Saskatchewan Avenue since 1905, and it was destroyed by fire. The original home of CFRY had been built at a cost of $50,000.

0: Or just after 6 in the morning. Among those inside were members of an Ontario hockey team in Portage for the Canada Senior Games. Fern Gaudreau remembered the moment he and his teammates realized they needed to get out.
1: When we opened the door, we could smell smoke, but we got down to the second floor because, you know, we had to walk down. We could smell smoke coming out of one of the hallways on the far side, but we couldn't get into that door because the fire door is locked. So we all came down. There was a little bit of smoke that, you know, wasn't that bad at the time. 6:30.
0: The fire destroyed the team's equipment, and the Ontario players eventually returned home. For Portage musician Johnny Dietrich, who still performs today, the fire also marked the loss of a place that had been part of his life.
2: It was one of the first bars that I ever got up and played with a band in years and years ago, and I was the last band to play in there, and now it's up in smoke, and it's, you know, been a great influence on my whole life, actually, this bar.
0: Portage Hotel had been part of the community for over 100 years. In the days after the fire, people called CFRY to share their memories.
3: The Portage was the first place that I ever had a glass of beer, 56 years ago.
4: It had some very strict rules in the late 60s. A friend of mine was staying there. No ladies were allowed in the rooms. And this fellow, he invited a young lady to his room, and within 10 minutes, the house detective came knocking on the door and told the lady had to leave.
5: I spent part of my honeymoon there in 1941.
6: Was there a honeymoon suite, or were all the rooms
5: grand? I don't remember. I just remember the room. But I just thought they were talking about kicking a woman out. Well, they didn't kick me out.
7: I was single, and it was in the 50s, and there were four of us girls living together, and... Mixed drink was single, and it was in the 50s, and there were four of us girls living together, and mixed drinking came in.
6: So, oh, no.
7: You know, where we spent a few
8: you didn't
7: nights.
8: Have to go to Ontario then.
7: Just for a drink, and then home again. And then when I got married, we had a reception there.
5: I worked upstairs, and at the third floor, there used to be a fire years and years ago, and it was all just charred black. And us girls would sneak up there. We thought there was a ghost there. And we'd sneak up and look at all this black stuff up there. And that was burned down right, you know, there was nothing up there.
0: Owner Dave Andrews had recently renovated the hotel. And after the fire, he wasn't sure what would happen next, but was hoping to rebuild. Of course, the hotel was never rebuilt. For CFRY, the loss was particularly significant. The station had begun broadcasting from the basement of the hotel 50 years earlier. 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For 70 years of news, I'm Ryan Simpson. 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
9: Clear tonight with overnight fog patches and plus 5. Tomorrow, a mix of sun and cloud, a high of 17. Then for Monday and Tuesday, it'll be sunny with highs of 21. Current weather conditions and the 7-day forecast can be found anytime on the Napa Auto Parts Portage of Prairie weather page on your Portage online app. I'm Judy Peters.

0: It's Emerson Drive, that kind of beautiful. 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
7: Clear tonight with overnight fog patches and plus 5. Tomorrow, a mix of sun and cloud, a high of 17. Then for Monday and Tuesday, it'll be sunny with highs of 21. Current weather conditions and the 7-day forecast can be found anytime on the Napa Auto Parts Portage of Prairie weather page on your Portage online app. I'm Judy Peters.

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1: Dan Davidson with Found on 920 AM CFRY. We're getting close to the 6 o'clock hour. Ryan Simpson will be taking over and, of course, will be heading into your Terrier game broadcast for the evening. I will be back around the 3 o'clock hour tomorrow. A reminder for everyone, the Wings and Wheels event that was originally scheduled for today by the Portage Flying Club. Due to weather, it has been postponed until tomorrow, so that'll kick off at 10 a.m. running through to 4 o'clock. Sure to be a great time. Classic cars, kids' activities, a barbecue. It's all happening 9th Avenue Northwest right here in Portage. Come out and celebrate with the Portage Flying Club. Have yourselves a wonderful evening. Ryan Simpson in after your news.
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1: I'm Judy Peters. Overnight fog patches and a low of plus 5. Your weather details are coming up. The Portage Terriers are ready to open their new MJHL season this weekend. 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
2: The Terriers are coming off a quarterfinal playoff exit last spring. Returning forward Hunter Dingman says the team has championship expectations.
3: I think we look really strong this year. I think we have a really good shot of winning the championship, and I think we have a really deep team, and I think all the moves that we've made to replace what we had last year is really helping us. So
2: the Terriers open up their season tonight in Neepawa before their home opener against the Titans tomorrow night. Tonight's game can be heard on CFRY Radio 920, starting with the high-tech quality manufacturing pregame show at 7:20. 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
1: Richard Chartrand is running for a second term as Reeve for the rural municipality of St. Laurent. He says council was able to work through disagreements and get projects done during his first term. Chartrand says he saw that as an asset for the community.
4: We would discuss it. We would talk it through. When the meetings were over, everybody was able to walk out of the chambers, not holding any grudges or anything like that.
1: Chartrand says he hopes all of the current council members will put their names forward again. Concerns about conditions at Portage's existing hospital continue as the community waits for the new facility to open. With more, here's Portage Online's Mike Bloom.
5: Portage resident Doug Blythe recently spent 23 days in the current hospital and says the delay doesn't make sense to him.
6: Absolutely. Absolutely. It's ready to go, and the staff have been over there training. Like, everything is prepped. No reason why they haven't gone yet.
5: He adds he'd like to see the new Portage Regional Health Center put into use as soon as possible. From the Portage Online Newsroom, I'm Mike Bloom.
1: 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Clear tonight with overnight fog patches and plus 5. Tomorrow, a mix of sun and cloud, a high of 17. Then for Monday and Tuesday, it'll be sunny with highs of 21. Current weather conditions and the 7-day forecast can be found anytime on the Napa Auto Parts Portage of Prairie weather page on your Portage Online app. I'm Judy Peters.
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Isabella. Like that song, a little more work to do. We often talk about the weekend. The weekend, it's Saturday. It's the final Saturday of summer. Let's get down. Let's party. But, yep, some people do have a little more work to do. Yeah, not everyone gets the weekend off. And possibly you're working here tonight. Portage Terriers, we hope they're working hard as they start their season tonight. And we will tell you about that a little bit later in the hour because we'll have the broadcast right here on CFRY. Canadian Country Music Week. Yeah, they're partying in Saskatoon. There's no doubt about that. They have some fun. Tomorrow night, they're handing out all the awards. And Doc Walker has pretty much won all the awards that they are eligible for over the years. Yes, what a great story they are. And Chris and I have kind of debated before what the first Doc Walker song was that we played on the radio station. Now, he knows which one they recorded first. We've kind of settled on this one right here, or Blue Bar. And you'd have to be a longtime Doc Walker fan to know either of those songs, Blue Bar or Old Wheel Inn. But we thought we'd pull that out tonight, kind of where they got it all started more than 30 years ago. Doc Walker for Canadian Country Music Week and the Old Wheel Inn, only on CFRY. You won't hear this anywhere else.

We're always keeping the Portage Online app up to date. Because, hey, it's called news, not olds. So come back 3, 4, 5 times a day and push play to listen to CFRY.

0: Yeah, it's the Pirates of the Mississippi with the Honky Tonk Blues. Pam Tilla's in there, Let That Pony Run. And that song had me thinking about rodeos and things like that. I know the Boys and Bulls Bullarama has been a popular event here in the fall in Ericksdale. I haven't seen much about that. I'll have to do some research. Maybe not happening this year, maybe is happening. But don't listen to me. I'll find out and let you know. But I was thinking also being supper time, it was just a couple of weekends ago that Ericksdale had their annual corn roast at the rec center. And I was just thinking about that because all the corn and the pork loin and the cucumber salad and the coleslaw and buns and things like that. Honey Garlic Maple Syrup Festival was on in Manitou last weekend, the big supper there. That's always a big one. And loads of fall suppers coming up tomorrow. There's one at the Masonic Hall here in Portage tomorrow. There's also one in Somerset where they serve more than 500 meals. Hello, Somerset. Gimli has one. Belmont, fall supper season is here. We'll talk more about the Terriers in a few minutes. Their season opener tonight, a home opener tomorrow, and that includes a pregame barbecue with some more information shortly on C-Fry.
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7: Clear tonight with overnight fog patches and plus 5. Tomorrow, a mix of sun and cloud, a high of 17. Then for Monday and Tuesday, it'll be sunny with highs of 21. Current weather conditions and the 7-day forecast can be found anytime on the Napa Auto Parts Portage of Prairie weather page on your Portage online app. I'm Judy Peters.

0: It is High Valley. Yeah, farmers busy when Mother Nature says so. And the weather turning and maybe getting a little bit better here over the next week or two. It does look promising. Harvest behind schedule. So hopefully some beautiful weather for the rest of September and the majority of October as well. But we know things can change in a hurry. We know it's hockey season. Portage Terriers start their year tonight in Neepawa. We're going to broadcast the game on C4I. So the high-tech quality manufacturing pregame show set for 7:20. So we'll have a very short polka party between 7 and 7:20. We'll pick up the show when the game is over and go until 11 o'clock tonight. So a slight change to the schedule. For Terrier Hockey on CFRY, their home opener is tomorrow, 6:30. Stride Place with a pregame barbecue at 4:30. So come on down and enjoy some food before the match. CFRY, the corporate sponsor as well. 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
4: Clear tonight with overnight fog patches and plus 5. Tomorrow, a mix of sun and cloud, a high of 17. Then for Monday and Tuesday, it'll be sunny with highs of 21. Current weather conditions and the 7-day forecast can be found anytime on the Napa Auto Parts Portage of Prairie weather page on your Portage online app. I'm Judy Peters.

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0: Chet and the Big Wheel. I'm Ryan Simpson. Lots of fun in McGregor tonight with Fall Fest. I know the market vendors fired up already. The food vendors getting ready to roll. And the fantastic band, otherwise known as Prairie Line, set to take to the stage here this evening. So lots of fun at Fall Fest in McGregor. Terry Fox Run tomorrow. I know there's events here in Portage. And how about the Run for the Hills Marathon in Treherne? That's happening tomorrow. Huge event. More than 500 people registered. If you're in the Treherne, Rathwell, Notre Dame, Somerset area, the Rural Burger Bash continues as well until the 27th. They got some pretty good burgers on the menu at 7 different restaurants. Be interesting to see who wins when it's all said and done. Shout out to my friends at the Delahunt Golf and Country Club in Treherne. They're participating in this event with the Big Mac Daddy. And I want to try to get down there to give that burger a try, but give a round of golf in Treherne, going back to my days at the Delahunt Golf and Country Club. Try to get out there once a year. Haven't been able to do so yet. And the golf season is winding down quickly.
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1: Good evening and welcome to the CFRY Saturday Night Polka Party. It's a little different tonight for our Portage Terrier hockey broadcast. 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So Neepawa is where we'll be tonight. 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We'll pick up the polka party when the game is over, and we'll go until 11 o'clock tonight. So go a little bit later than normal, but the show will also be interrupted by the hockey game. So let's get right to the music. Gary Lapine and Buffalo Gals.